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hear that? That's the sound of a whole bunch of people getting their much-needed ink therapy all in one weekend. 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
15: A Better Life with Dr. Sanjay Gupta.
16: How often do you stop to wonder whether you should share something that's revealing, maybe even embarrassing, with a partner, a friend, or even your boss? In her new book called Revealing, The Underrated Power of Oversharing, behavioral scientist Leslie John says doing just that can help you deepen relationships that are vital to your life. We need people to trust us in order to get things like love, friendship, and career success. That's what she told us. When you make yourself vulnerable by revealing something sensitive, it does make other people trust you. In turn, when you ask someone to reveal something about themselves, showing that interest will generally lead someone to like you more. Why? Because people like to be asked about themselves, she says. It also signals that they are discriminating and choosy, but in a good way. I'm Dr. Sanjay Gupta, helping you live a better life.
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10: A better life with Dr. Sanjay Gupta.
11: Have you ever noticed that you mostly breathe through one nostril at a time? Even when you're not sick, even when your allergies aren't bothering you. The body actually switches the dominant nostril as frequently as every 2 hours while we're awake. That's according to Adam Taylor, an anatomy professor at Lancaster University in the UK. This alternating cycle is automatic. It's regulated subconsciously by the hypothalamus in the brain, he said. Your body does this to give each nostril a chance to rest and repair so they don't get too dried out, which could make it easier for pathogens and inflammation to cause damage. Now, Taylor also said studies suggest the left nostril may be more dominant, and when the right nostril is dominant, the body is in a more alert or even stressed state. Who knew? Pretty fascinating stuff. I'm Dr. Sanjay Gupta, helping you live a better life.
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2: 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And we'll crown a Morning After MVP. 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

of a whole bunch of people getting their much-needed ink therapy all in one weekend. 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

0: 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Man, that sucks. 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

hear that? That's the sound of a whole bunch of people getting their much-needed ink therapy all in one weekend. 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
13: We've talked a lot about measles over the past year, but mumps has largely flown under the radar, even though it's been making a bit of a comeback as well. That's because fewer people are getting the MMR vaccine, which stands for measles, mumps, and rubella. The vaccine's been around for decades. It is effective. It is safe. What makes mumps outbreaks difficult to contain is that symptoms usually don't appear for 2 to 3 weeks after someone's been exposed. And that can make it hard to pin down where that exposure took place. And someone who is infected can transmit the virus to someone else before they are symptomatic. If you get sick, which could manifest like a run-of-the-mill respiratory virus or the telltale swelling of your cheeks and jaw, all you can really do at that point is to treat the symptoms and also isolate yourself so you don't infect anyone else. I'm Dr. Sanjay Gupta, helping you live a better life.
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11: A Better Life with Dr. Sanjay Gupta.
12: If you are struggling with substance abuse, alcohol, pills, whatever it may be, first of all, it's nothing to be ashamed of. We know addiction is a brain disease, and we also know getting into recovery can be tough. Also, in case this helps, I want to tell you about a new study out of Harvard School of Public Health, which found that spiritual belief, the idea of a steady religious practice, had a protective effect from addiction. Experts we talked to told us there were probably a few reasons why this might be the case. Number one, excessive drug and alcohol use would not be the norm in a religious community, and people want to fit in. Two, a belief in a higher power provides people with hope and solace, great foils for addiction. And three, and I think there's some merit to this, regular attendance in a faith community also provides connection. Just like in AA, camaraderie and social support is often what you need. I'm Dr. Sanjay Gupta, helping you live a better life.
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0: It's the morning after, Matt, Adam. Great to have you with us today. A Woo Wednesday.
1: Woo!
0: Hump day!
1: Woo!
0: We've made it this far so far, Matthew. It is Wednesday.
1: Woo!
0: Week is flying by.
2: Flying by because we didn't have to work on Monday. So, it's already Wednesday.
0: Texters this morning, if you want to send us a message, we want to hear from you. 1-800-9-ROCK-93.
2: Good morning to St. Louis Amber. Good morning to the Falcon. Woo! To the moon. Brendan the Beast, what's up? Back to the grind again. Let's get it over with. Grinding chick again today, please. And woo! Pineapple. Oh, Dave, hello.
3: Yeah.
2: It's been a minute
3: I
2: wooed.
3: You like that? Yeah.
2: HB, can we fast forward to the weekend? Pathetic. Woo, my balls are hot. Yeah, hot one yesterday.
4: My balls was hot.
2: Little bit cooler today. Good morning to Trust Designer Corey. Art, what's up? The other Tom S, hello. Alma Christina, what's up? Good morning, Detroit Lions Joe. How was Big Meaty Phillies, Matt? I saw Joe at Big Meaty Phillies yesterday. Stopped to grab a bite to eat. They were not far from my house. Had a gift card I won during the Great Lakes Bay Area Celebrity Game. Did not win the game. Did win Big Meaty Phillies. So went to go see Zach, grab a bite to eat. And Detroit Lions Joe was there. It was delicious.
0: Did you get a Yingling?
2: No, they don't sell those on there.
0: No, they don't. No.
2: Yeah, no. No, I didn't get a...
0: He was posting a picture yesterday. He's like, I'm going to have a cold one with my sandwich.
2: Yes.
0: We don't offer these to the customers.
2: Got to make sure you say that.
0: I'm having one right now.
2: Good morning to Biomass Brandon Incognito Guido. Only one more day of work this week. Woo! Good morning to Keith Ruger. Hanging with Jen a couple of days off. Got to say woo. Have Big Josh. Woo! Hump day! Smash them parts. Stay high. 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It is trivia night tonight at the Junction. 7 o'clock. Everybody's welcome. But it does sell out fast. 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
2: Woo!
0: Also a ticket window Wednesday, Jimmy Eat World.
2: Jimmy Eat World will be at the Michigan Lottery Amphitheater, part of their Bleed American 25th anniversary tour. That album came out in 2001. 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
0: Coming up after 7, Florida, not Florida, 8 a.m. First of four keywords today that you can text in for a chance to win a trip to Louisville, Kentucky, Bourbon, and beyond. 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

0: Wednesday with the Morning After. Matt and Adam, great to have you with us today. Woo Wednesday.
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2: Good morning to MSU Larry Terry the Sandman. Good morning, my friends. It's my birthday. Happy birthday, Turdface Terry.
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2: Good morning to Scott out of the Junction. Cleaning them ceiling fans.
0: Gotta keep them clean, man. Get that dust off.
2: Good morning to Maggie. 4-day weekend after today. Yay! Trucker Brandon, what's up? Finally off night shift and back on days. Welcome back, Brandon. Roofer Dan, guess what day it is? It's Wednesday. We're halfway there. Gonna be a hot one today. Powder up, boys! Woo! What else, Chuck? Scarface, hello. Less than a month, I'm heading to Africa. What else, Chuck? Pyro Sean, hello. Tree Trimmer James, good morning. Tall Guy D. Gas seems to be getting cheaper. $4.29 in Beale City.
0: Whoa!
2: In Sanford last night. $4.39 in Tittabawassee.
0: Okay, I saw $4.47.
2: Okay, all right. Rose Island Mike, let's beatbox that kazoo. Woo! Rug update, please. No update. Paving J, Cottonmouth Mike, CC Trucker, Coondog Chief, Seafoot's up, Rick Wozni.
0: Yeah!
2: Woo! One more day and off for the first camping trip of the year. Good morning. 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Roll call happened in there. Z93's Morning After, two sleeps until the inaugural Saginaw Tattoo Fest happening at the Dow Event Center this Friday, Saturday, Sunday. You can see the complete lineup, all the artists that will be there, mitattoofest.com. Coming up tomorrow in the Unqualified Love Advice spot, she's back. Kendall Jade, a.k.a. Mackenzie Rose Boyd, one of the artists participating in the Saginaw Tattoo Fest. She will be here. No love advice. We're going to give out tattoo advice with Mackenzie tomorrow after 7 o'clock. She will be there for the Saginaw Tattoo Fest. You want tickets, you can buy them, mitattoofest.com, or we still have tickets for you to win, so keep listening for your chance to do that. 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
0: Coming up, we're calling on the doctors and nurses of the Morning After to answer one question. If I'm having a heart procedure, why are you shaving my balls?
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0: Three Doors Down and Kryptonite, the Rock Station, Z93, the morning after. Matt and Adam, great to have you with us today. It's a Wednesday. It's a Woo Wednesday.
1: Woo!
0: Texters this morning, you want to send us a message, 1-800-9-ROCK-93.
1: Good morning to Trucker Coondog, Chief Seif, probably the best father in the world. Chris, the rumble strips work. Thanks, boss. Walker's repair bill, mowing the grass today. You boys are in the headphones. Happy hump day. Firefighter Trucker Heath, I seen gas for $4.23 in Caro. Truck driver Trevor saw for $4.21 in Caro.
0: Let's go.
1: Apparently the cheapest gas is in Caro.
0: He's down under $4.
1: Special Fire Gaming, what's up? Good morning to Big Bean. It's a bad day today. Fresh out of powder, boys. I might just go home. I want to mention this very quickly because we got a message from, I believe, Big Bean's brother. Congratulations on your zero turn, Big Bean. Look. There he is. Look how happy he is on his zero turn.
0: Yeah.
1: You guys got to give a shout out to Big Bean on his new zero turn. Looks so happy.
0: Good for you, Big Bean.
1: Congratulations, Big Bean. Rocking them flip-flops on the zero turn. Looking very comfortable.
0: Got a cup holder on that zero turn?
1: Got to. Horror movie lover Stephanie, hello. Steel Yard Kyle, what's up? Texters, 1-800-9-ROCK-93 is the Saginaw Old Town Junction text line. 1-800-976-2593. You can check it on Facebook, too. Roll call is happening there. Z93's Morning After. 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Your chance to win a trip for two to go check out Bourbon and Beyond, Louisville, Kentucky. The Kentucky Expo Center coming up in September. 4 days, 5 stages, 100-plus bands, including the Foo Fighters, Queens of the Stone Age, Mumford & Sons. Hootie's going to be there, Adam. Hootie will be there.
0: I heard.
1: And the Blowfish. 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
0: Calling on the medical professionals of the morning after. Robert Fripp from King Crimson has a question, and we need to answer it.
1: And full disclosure, because my lady friend works in the health field. And
0: she loves King Crimson.
1: It's a huge King Crimson fan, but I think I know the answer to the question that Robert Fripp has and that you have. But I'm going to let you go ahead.
0: Okay, please. No, if you have an answer, I would say I insist.
1: Well, no, we have to kill like 8 minutes here.
0: No, so. Absolutely. Don't, not now, but in a moment.
1: Yes. Okay. All right.
0: Then we can maybe turn to the people.
1: Sure.
0: See if any of them
1: they already knew. Yeah.
0: They already know?
1: Yeah, they've already answered it. Yeah. Yeah, we've screwed up.
0: Well, maybe we should just go home.
1: Just like Big Bean and his lack of powder, we should just pack it up and go home and ride our zero turns.
0: Go home.
1: Well, me and Big Bean can ride our zero turns. You ain't got one.
0: Well, let me at least first tell you what question Robert has.
1: Okay.
0: And I'll do that by just dragging this out unnecessarily long. Much longer than it probably needs to be.
1: If you want to, we can go through like a detailed history of the band King Crimson, which formed in London in 1968 by Robert Fripp, who remains, Adam, the only constant member throughout the band's illustrious history.
0: Who I also believe recently said, no, we're not coming out of retirement.
1: Yeah. He's the only guy. The band has earned a large cult following, especially in the 21st century. Their debut album, In the Court of the Crimson King, remains their most commercially successful and influential release. The first single from that album, the title track.
0: Honestly, I don't have a lot of familiarity with the library of King Crimson.
1: I will tell you this, that on that album, there are 5 songs. The total length of the album, 43 minutes.
0: Oh, wow.
1: Okay. One of the songs, 12 minutes long. This has nothing to do with Robert Fripp and his balls, by the way. Greg Lake, of course, from King Crimson, went on to form Emerson, Lake & Palmer. That's ELP.
0: Yeah.
1: And they had some success as well.
0: Oh, and they had some big hits.
1: Passed away in 2016.
0: Greg Lake did?
1: Yes.
0: Sad.
1: Still has nothing to do with Robert Fripp's balls. Go ahead.
0: King Crimson's Robert Fripp, who turned 80 last week, doing much better after suffering a heart attack last year, launching a Substack recently. And despite a strong recovery from that heart attack, is still left with a peculiar question. Why were my balls shaved when I was being treated following a heart attack? Why are you shaving my balls? It's a heart thing.
1: Yeah.
0: Not a ball thing.
1: Now, we realized, or we learned recently, though, that we actually had a person going through some heart palpitations, and we learned that all it took was a finger in the bee to fix that. So maybe all the answers are below the belt.
0: In this area?
1: In the groinal beehole region. All heart problems, Adam.
0: All heart problems are related to this sort of pelvic area.
1: Have you tried? I know you take a pill every day for your...
0: I take two of them.
1: You take two pills every day for blood pressure, heart things. Have you considered the butt? Or the groin?
0: I'll be honest with you.
1: Yes, I have.
0: I haven't played around back there in a very, very, very long time.
1: Well, you could ask the doctor too. Like, hey, doc, I saw this story.
0: If you don't mind.
1: I'm tired of taking pills every day.
0: Maybe just a...
1: Could you just try?
0: Just real quick.
1: Real quick.
0: I mean, put a glove on if you need to. Or don't. I don't care.
1: No, they put gloves on. If your doctor doesn't put gloves on...
0: Then you're not...
1: Find a new doctor.
0: You're not... He's probably not a doctor.
1: You should be looking on the wall to see if he's got something framed. If it's in a back alley somewhere and he's not using gloves, then that's not a doctor.
0: Posting a vlog on his Substack recently, Robert asked the question, "You're concerned with my heart? Fine. What are you doing shaving my balls?" He was appearing with his wife, Toya, who was also, of course, laughing beside him as he recounted the story. She added that maybe it had to do with the clearing the body of anything that could harbor germs since he was going into surgery.
1: Okay.
0: So let's get this whole junk area cleaned up.
1: But wouldn't they then also shave everything else?
0: You would think.
1: Also, isn't Robert Fripp and his wife known for like doing cover songs now on like YouTube? Like, don't they have a massive YouTube following?
0: You know much more about it than I do.
1: But all you're coming to the table with is knowledge of Robert Fripp's balls?
0: Like I said, I don't have a general overall knowledge of King Crimson, period.
1: Okay.
0: I'm aware of them, but it's not like I went home the other day and said, "Alexa, play King Crimson." "Hey Siri, play King Crimson." In an interview recently, he gave an update on his health and revisited his balls mystery. Said they hooked him up to a monitor. The next step was this guy who showed up and shaved my balls. I thought, well, if this is something to do with my heart, why is he shaving my balls?
1: I'd like to apologize to Robert Fripp's wife. It's actually her who has the massive YouTube following, over 230,000 subscribers.
0: Okay.
1: Her and Robert post videos they call Sunday Lunch. It's them performing different cover songs. Sunday Lunch.
0: Okay. What's her most recent post is?
1: Sunday Lunch recently was a song called Blind. But before that, it was Poison.
0: Like Alice Cooper's Poison?
1: Not sure. I'd have to hear it. I'm not subscribed to Toya's YouTube channel.
0: He says there was never a reason given for why it happened. The man shaving my balls didn't tell me. You'd think that'd be the first thing they'd say, right? Like, hey, listen, I'm here to shave your balls. There's a reason why we have to do it.
1: Yeah.
0: And this is the reason why. That was never answered for him.
1: Now, could it be that Toya asked them, hey, it's been a minute since Robert Fripp's had time to shave his balls because he's been so busy with King Crimson.
0: Do you mind?
1: Can you just go ahead and take care of it for me while he's out?
0: I like him dolphin smooth.
1: Yeah, it's been a minute since I've held Robert's dolphin smooth balls. And I just think now would be a great opportunity to just take care of that for me.
0: He said the country where he was having the procedure done, very few of the staff spoke English, which led to one or two funny moments, like me taking my pants down for inspection by a matronly nurse who was actually asking what I wanted for lunch. No.
1: Pull your pants up.
0: Pull your pants up. Lunch. Lunch.
1: But then could she have maybe misunderstood as he dropped his pants, like,
0: oh, you want your ball shaved.
1: We'll take care of that later. What do you want for lunch? We've got pudding or pudding. I don't know what else they serve in the hospital. And I'll be honest with you, I don't want to find out anytime soon.
0: obviously surviving the heart attack, though the mystery, at least for him, of the shaved balls, according to the story, likely will haunt him forever, unless he probably just wants to Google it real quick. I imagine it would be answered very quickly.
1: Or you could just do what we did and tease it on the radio and have it answered in about 15 seconds.
0: Okay.
1: Also, which one of us do you think will have a longer hospital stay first? Between you and me, which one's going to be in the hospital first?
0: Oh, me, 100%.
1: Is it really?
0: Yeah.
1: Wow. Because I am not in good health. I treat my body very poorly.
0: I don't know if you could really compete with how poorly I treat my body.
1: If you take medication, though, I don't drink anything.
0: Yeah, that's the only thing that I do, and I was sort of forced to do that so I don't die.
1: But it's stopping you from going in.
0: Currently. For the time being, it is, yes.
1: Yeah. The reason, Robert Fripp, if you're listening this morning, you and Toya laying in bed, her with her hand on your freshly shaven stuff, the reason they shave you down there is because, well, there's a vein down there, a direct route to the heart. So they shave down there because they're going to do...
0: Cardiac catheterization.
1: Yes.
0: Using the femoral artery in the groin.
1: Yeah. Good morning to all the texters that let us know the reason. Nurse Kevin, probably a cath procedure, so entering the femoral artery. Poor man Mike.
2: Cath.
1: That's all it said.
2: Cath.
1: Tall guy D, I'm a paramedic. They shave the groin area for access through your femoral artery. Or because your wife asked them to shave them hairy peaches.
3: While you're down there. Hey, listen, I like it real clean.
1: Special Fire Gaming's fun fact. For some heart surgery stuff, they have to go through a major vein starting from the groin area. Hondo, the vein by the balls, is the direct route to the heart, commonly used for stents. Which is also what I would have told you. Even though when my lady friend tells me stories about what she does, I rarely pay attention. That's something that I was sort of...
0: Anytime she's fooling around down there, you're like, okay, well, let me find out about this now, I guess.
1: No. No, I believe it's there, like the armpit. They go through the armpit sometimes, too.
0: All right, very good. Wow, okay.
1: So now if you, Adam...
0: I'm impressed that the number of people that that are listening actually know the answer.
1: Good morning to my lady friend who's texting me right now, though not listening to the show, just saying good morning. And if any of our coworkers are listening this morning, they'll probably tell her.
0: Please let her.
1: She'll,
0: what we started the show with.
1: Right before she goes into the cath lab or whatever she's doing today.
0: Well, see, now that's not unfair. You had an advantage having a cath person in
1: yeah,
0: the-
1: yeah, mm-hmm. yep.
0: Huh.
1: Yeah, we could have done something else here.
0: Texters 1-800-9-ROCK-9-D3 on a Woo Wednesday. Woo! 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
15: Former office manager sentenced to jail time after embezzling thousands of dollars from a Hampton Township veterinary practice where she worked for nearly a decade. 42-year-old Lindsay Everett was sentenced yesterday by Bay County Circuit Judge Joseph Sheeran. Jury convicted her in April of embezzlement by agent or trustee of $20,000 or more. She addressed the court and said she takes responsibility for her actions. Sentenced Everett to 272 days in jail with credit for one day served, and had her immediately taken into custody. Also ordered her to serve 3 years probation and pay $25,000 in restitution. Scam alert. Major scam alert. Saginaw County officials warning residents about a telephone scam involving fake calls from people claiming to be with the sheriff's office. More than a dozen people in Saginaw County have been targeted by callers who falsely say the victim missed jury duty, must pay a fine to avoid arrest. Officials say some victims have lost money or given out personal information. That's not how it works.
16: Don't do that.
15: Court and sheriff's office say they'll never call to demand payment for jury duty. If you receive a call like this, you're urged to contact the Saginaw County Sheriff's Office.
17: Yes, I heard you missed jury duty. I'm going to need 4 eBay gift cards, please.
16: It's not.
17: Avoid jail time.
16: That's not how it works. Now, back in, I don't know, mid to late 90s, maybe you can get away with that scam, but come on. Now, 2026. Stop falling for it.
15: Governor Gretchen Whitmer signed a bipartisan bill forgiving school makeup days for dozens of Michigan communities impacted by severe winter weather, storms, and flooding. Legislation allows schools in affected counties to waive up to 4 additional makeup days. Counties covered under previous executive orders are eligible for the relief, including areas hit by severe winter storms, spring flooding, and a water main break. There's a bear sighting in Chesedding.
16: I saw that. Where was the bear sighting we had yesterday that somebody sent a photo in? Was it Taos?
15: It was like a backyard, right?
16: Yes. It wasn't Chesedding, that's for sure.
15: Chesedding police warning residents after a bear was spotted in town over the weekend. Police posting a photo on their Facebook showing a bear cub in Showboat Park. Huh, he's there to see Willie Nelson.
16: Is the boat still there or no?
15: It is not.
16: No.
15: Sadly.
16: Yeah.
15: Officers are reminding everyone not to approach or feed bears, especially cubs, because a mother bear is likely nearby. DNR advising residents to take down bird feeders, secure garbage cans indoors at night, and keep outdoor pet food locked up and keep grills clean to avoid attracting bears in residential areas. I'm here to see Pop Evil. Did Pop Evil play Showboat Park?
16: Yes.
15: Did they?
16: A couple of times,
15: okay,
16: yeah.
15: Okay, very good.
16: Yeah, if you search for, there's video of me and the guys from Pop Evil singing with Burnaround. Pantera's Walk.
15: Oh, nice.
16: Yeah, and we are very drunk.
15: I think there's video of me also very drunk there.
16: Yeah, that would have been, 20 years ago?
15: I'm guessing mine was probably 2011?
16: Oh, okay.
15: 2012?
16: Much more recently.
15: I mean, sort of recent.
16: I was gone.
15: Yes. That's, I think, the only reason I was there. Because you weren't here anymore. Yeah, right. So this is sort of his thing.
16: We got to get a drunk out there. Send Adam.
15: You.
16: We can't have one. We got to have the other. Get out there.
15: Happy to fill your shoes that evening.
16: Yeah, no, you weren't. But maybe you were. Was Chad Cunningham plying you with alcohol?
15: Well, yeah.
16: Nah, good to hear nothing changed.
15: I mean, it's 15 years ago.
16: Yeah, no. Well, he'll still do that, though.
15: Mix of sun and clouds today, high around 78, 53 overnight tonight, and high around 70 tomorrow. Back into the 80s on Friday. It is 60 right now.
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15: Tigers, did the Tigers win again?
16: I don't think so.
15: No, they lose 10-6 to the Angels last night. I believe Will Vest gave up a grand slam late that game. Tigers did have a lead. They lose 10-6.
16: Great.
15: Game two of that three-game series with the Angels tonight at 6:40.
16: Are they the worst team in baseball? Do they have the worst record in baseball?
15: I haven't looked at the standings recently. Don't know. I know they're the worst in their division.
16: And it's the worst division in baseball.
15: And if they get healthy, relatively early in the season.
16: Are we going to keep saying that?
15: Yes.
16: The Detroit Tigers are currently tied with the Angels for the worst record in the American League.
15: All right, sir.
16: The Rockies are 20-36 okay. in the National League. So
15: they're what, second, third from the bottom overall?
16: Yes.
15: Ugh.
16: Mm-hmm.
15: Loons on the road in Dayton. They beat the Dragons 14-3 last night.
16: At least we have that.
15: On the road through Sunday. Back home on Tuesday. And I do believe like the first half ends what? Early June? Potentially they could secure themselves a playoff spot here in the first half of the season.
16: Yeah, they had a three-game lead over the weekend. So, yeah, very good possibility to secure that playoff spot right away.
15: NBA Western Conference Finals, Thunder beat the Spurs. Pivotal game five to take 3-2 series lead last night. Game six tomorrow night in San Antonio. We know, of course, the Knicks sitting there now waiting for the winner of this series.
16: Well, they're used to that. They've done that in every series.
15: NASCAR, they head to Nashville. Detroit Grand Prix coming up this weekend. Who's going? Dow Championship coming to the Midland Country Club. That's right around the corner. June 8th through the 14th. Before that, though, the morning after four-man scramble. June 6th at Sandy Ridge.
16: 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We sold it out in just over 100 seconds. Excited to see everybody at Sandy Ridge that got into this year's morning after four-man scramble. Shotgun start, 9 o'clock. 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Excited to see everybody. Less than 2 weeks, morning after four-man scramble, next Saturday at Sandy Ridge. Texters 1-800-9ROCK93 is the Saginaw Old Town Junction text line. 1-800-976-2593. Good morning to Pyro Sean. Hey, Adam, I believe the midseason mark for the Loons, June 18th.
15: Okay.
16: Still got a little ways
15: couple
16: to go.
15: Couple weeks then, still.
16: Disc Golf Terry, what's up? Y'all rock, literally. 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
15: Golf ball golf.
16: Snowbird Yogi, what's up? 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Just Kayla. 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Hump day!
15: Woo!
16: Smell that weekend coming. Look at this, look at that. OG.
18: Look at this, look at that.
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1: Sun today, high around 78, 53 overnight tonight. Sunny 70 tomorrow. Mostly sunny on Friday and a high around 83. It is 60 right now.
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2: What's inside? What's inside? What's inside your vagina? Let's find out. Let's find out. Let's find out what's inside.
0: Well, we already, it's an update, so we knew it was inside.
3: That's correct.
0: We know it was a wine bottle.
3: I really debated on singing at all, but then I just sort of felt inspired.
0: I was going to ask, when you hit the Morning After update audio, I was going to ask, are you not going to sing?
3: Well, I have to. I feel like I have to.
0: I'll be honest with you, doing the what's inside your vagina, like, it doesn't have the same vibe as B-hole.
3: Agreed.
0: Like, it doesn't feel like we've, even though you've said the original was vagina, it doesn't feel like the original to me anymore. Like, when you hear a band that's done a cover song, and you know it's not the original, but you're like, this is the one I like. This is the one I know. There are plenty of cover songs that maybe you don't realize are cover songs. And go, oh yeah, no, Smoking in the Boys Room, that was done before Motley Crue. Yeah, but Motley Crue's version is the version. That's how I feel about what's inside. Is I know...
3: Blinded by the Light.
0: Yeah. Bruce Springsteen first.
3: Man for Man then sort of made it.
0: Right. Same thing, sort of, with this. Is that I know that it started...
3: I couldn't agree with you more.
0: It started with Vagina, and I know that. But then I also questioned, like, was that the song? Like, it didn't even fit, really. Where B-hole fits. I just don't like it. I'll be honest with you. When you sung it, I was like, it doesn't feel right.
3: B-hole fits. Yeah. Is a weird thing to say.
0: No, I understand. I agree with you.
3: An update from just a couple of weeks ago. Northern Michigan, Grand Traverse County. You may recall the woman who was accused of stuffing a wine bottle in her vagina.
0: Yeah, and not a small one.
3: And not a small one, though we weren't entirely sure at the time the size of the bottle itself.
0: Yeah, we didn't know the make and model.
3: If you consider the number of, or the different types of, the sizes and sure. The different containers that yes. Wine can come in, whether it be those little $4 boxes.
0: Yep.
3: Or the individually packaged, like, 4 packs of wine that you can buy.
0: Sure.
3: Is it a full-size bottle of wine, 750 milliliters?
0: Are we talking, like, Sutter Home, like that big boy?
3: Are you talking box of wine, bag of wine? We didn't know.
0: Yeah, like the Girthmaster of wines.
3: We know now, though. We also know the woman's identity and much more about her than we probably should.
0: Yeah, I don't know that I want to know much more about her, honestly.
3: Michigan woman found to have concealed a stolen, unopened bottle of wine inside of her vagina.
0: Why are you doing?
3: I don't know why I'm air quoting.
0: Why are you doing quotes? If you did,
3: because the story that I'm reading actually has quotations around it, and I felt
0: if you said like prison wallet, then quotes would make sense. Prison purse.
3: Vagina does not need to be air quoted.
0: It doesn't need air quotes.
3: Agreed. We now know the size of the bottle. We also know what type of wine it was.
0: Okay.
3: According to investigators, they charged the woman with attempting to smuggle contraband into a penal institution because she did not disclose to anyone after she was arrested and being processed that she had this particular bottle of wine inside of her.
0: I don't understand how you walk.
3: I have no idea.
0: Like, police are like hands behind your back. You have to do the perp walk, and you're doing so while also clenching a bottle of wine.
3: We now know it was a full-size bottle of wine. Standard bottle, according to the story, 3 inches in diameter at its base and just shy of 12 inches tall. Holds 750 milliliters of liquid and weighs more than 2.5 pounds. Particular brand she was going for today, the Cupcake Vineyards Pinot Grigio.
0: Oh, okay. All right.
3: Which is not particularly high-end.
0: No.
3: You can get it relatively inexpensive.
0: Cupcake Vineyards, not a local vineyard.
3: I mean, it's not a Northern Michigan vineyard. I mean, if you're...
0: Well, that's upsetting.
3: If you're up there, Chateau Chantel.
0: Sure. There's multiple vineyards up there. If you're going to try...
3: Black Star.
0: Yeah. If you're going to try something, if you're going to vagine a bottle of wine, go local, please.
3: Plenty of wineries along that peninsula in Northern Michigan.
0: If you're going to steal beer up there, steal local. That's what I always say.
3: Some people say shop local. I say steal local.
0: Yeah, anybody could steal Miller Lite, for example. Steal something from Bell's. Or one of our great local breweries.
3: Well, there's the Bel Air Brewery, right? Which is

0: shorts.
1: Shorts, yes, thank you.
0: Yeah.
1: Steal local.
0: No, don't please. I think local businesses would ask you, please don't steal local. We're struggling enough as it is.
1: No kidding, yes. I mean, we don't encourage you to steal at all.
0: No, shop local, support local, don't steal local.
1: The woman is 48-year-old Monique Megciani, who was arrested for trespassing at that CVS. She had been barred from the store, apparently appeared on May 9th, allegedly stole wine, which she consumed in the bathroom. We knew that, I believe. Ended up being hospitalized that day due to high intoxication, discharged from her local hospital, and apparently immediately returned to that CVS on May 10th. Stories began making rounds on May 11th after she was arrested, and I believe we did that story on the show May 12th?
0: Yes.
1: Right around there. Police were called to the store again after she was trespassed on the property, unaware that she had stolen the bottle of Cupcake Vineyards Pinot Grigio and hid the bottle on her person.
0: In her, air quotes, vagina.
1: In her prison wallet.
0: We might have to have, like, after the show, like, sit down and, like, explain air quotes to Adam. I know he's claiming that it's the smoking gun who used the air quotes around vagina, but just like a refresher on the air quotes.
1: I don't require a refresher. You've refreshed me. Thank you. She advised officers at the time of her arrest she was unable to climb into the vehicle. You'd have to assume because I've got a bottle of wine in my V.
0: She doesn't want it to fall out.
1: She did manage to maneuver herself into the back seat while she was being processed. An officer did discover that she, in fact, had a bottle of wine in there.
0: Yeah.
1: And I don't know how that's possible.
0: I don't either. And I don't know. There are probably ladies of the morning after listening right now that also don't know how that's possible.
1: The evidence apparently was destroyed due to biohazard concerns.
0: Well, yeah.
1: Charged with prison contraband felony and a misdemeanor trespass count.
0: What about the stealing?
1: Apparently they didn't hit her with that charge. She's also facing a probation violation related to her conviction last year for retail fraud. Rap sheet includes felony convictions for unarmed robbery and credit card theft. There she is. She's got real short hair. Likes to drink wine in the bathroom of a CVS.
0: Well, wine's good anywhere, really.
1: True.
0: At home. At the vineyard.
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0: Or in a bathroom somewhere.
1: Texters 1-800-9-ROCK-93 on a Woo Wednesday. 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Coming up, Florida, not Florida.
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0: Station, Z93. Wednesday with the morning after, Matt and Adam. Great to have you with us today. Wednesday.
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1: Good morning to Key West, Michigan. Tracy, have a great hump day. I'll have to watch the oldest granddaughter receive awards from school. Well, yeah, it is the season, graduation season. What are we doing? Fifth grade graduation? Eighth grade graduation?
0: Graduate from fifth grade.
1: Cowboy Rugger, what's up? Good morning to Dragon Sage Cosplay. Good morning, Justin. Vivid Visions Tattoo. Amazon Dasher Jeremy. You've heard of one man, one jar. Now get ready for one woman, one bottle. Substation Daryl, hello. Good morning to this texter. Brian, I appreciate your text. I'm not going to read it.
0: All right.
1: It is funny, though. Truck driver Brian, hello. Woo! 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Pipe fitter Mike, what's up? Biscuit. Good morning. I am ready to retire. 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
1: It is a busy week for Fat Matt's Barbecue. 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So maybe Fat Matt's coming to where you are and you can enjoy his delicious barbecue. He will, though, be out in Caseville coming up on Saturday from 11 until 7, 6815 Main Street in Caseville. Go see Fat Matt get that award-winning barbecue wherever he is. He has the Morning After Bratwurst with him. He'll be serving it up at the Morning After Four-Man Scramble coming up next weekend. Excited to see Fat Matt and Cleavage Jenny and the crew at the Morning After Four-Man Scramble, sponsored by Gower Law. Go get some delicious barbecue this week. Matt always has our bratwurst. Adam, what day is it?
0: Wing Wednesday.
1: 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Hairball John, I do believe, is back there tomorrow. Doing 90s Name That Tune trivia, maybe some 2000s. 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Have them cater it. 989-892-8303. Again, 989-892-8303. Matt's Rock and Grinder, bring that to the party. 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
1: Nasty stuff. I love it. No notes.
0: Yep. It's the morning after with Matt and Adam on the Rock Station Z93.

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2: Good morning to Zach and Drew, headed to Holland, cue those dong, dong, dong, dongs. Good morning, mostly optimistic.
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2: Megan, well, her stepdaughter dropping in. Woo! Good morning, my homie Mahoney, Sherry Strez. Dirty Curdy, what's up? It's my first day back from vacation at Myrtle Beach, but at least I brought the warm weather home with me. Yeah, you did. Nick, what's up? Dig those graves, Nick. Woo! Nimrod, hello. Good morning, Pepsi Marshall. Going to check out Chad Gray tonight. Old Cars Gerald, hello. Good morning to this texter. Detroit Tigers suck.
0: Sure do.
2: They sure do. 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You can check it on Facebook, too. Roll call happening there. Z93's Morning After, not just a Woo Wednesday, also a Ticket Window Wednesday. Jimmy Eat World will be at the Michigan Lottery Amphitheater. That show is coming up on Friday, June 12th. They are there with Sunny Day Real Estate and the Get Up Kids. 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Learn more about that show and all the shows coming to Michigan this summer. 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
2: 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Adam has a story. He will give you the who's and the what's and the why's and the when's. He's going to leave out the where. 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You will text us 1-800-9-ROCK-93. 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Wanigan, please. Sandwich, please. Comedy, please. Andy, please. Send that text. Get it right. $15 to spend at the Wanigan. And tickets to see comedian Andy Beningo could be yours.
0: A man is facing a litany of charges after authorities say he drunkenly stole a police car over the Memorial Day weekend.
2: Tweeter? Was that Tweeter?
0: It was not Tweeter.
2: Tweeter stole a cop car.
0: Sure did.
2: Had naked chicks in there.
0: Oh, yeah.
2: Mox was like, no, thank you.
0: Tweeter was the man.
2: Yeah, Tweeter wasn't it. Tweeter likes beers.
0: Tweeter's in high school.
2: Yeah, Tweeter was in high school. He had a sweet end zone dance.
0: According to police, the incident happened on Saturday. Local TV reporting that 38-year-old John Mack had been drinking. That the only clue I'm going to give you.
2: Okay.
0: Dante's Bar and Restaurant.
2: Okay.
0: So if you're aware of a Dante's, you might be aware of where this occurred.
2: All right.
0: He took the patrol car from an officer working an off-duty detail there. Police said surveillance video shows just around 6:20 p.m. John Mack walking out of the bar with two buddies, standing a couple of feet away from the patrol vehicle, opening the door, getting inside, puts the car in drive, almost hitting his two friends. Security guard got the officer's attention and
2: they're stealing your car.
0: And other police responded to the bar as John Mack drove the cruiser in circles around the parking lot.
2: Go get him, Johnny Mack.
0: I'm just like Tweeter. Look at me on Tweeter.
2: They did Tweeter drove like downtown.
0: He did go downtown, yes. Wasn't anybody down there?
2: No, it was dead.
0: It was game day.
2: Yeah.
0: Well, it was game day, wasn't it?
2: I think it might have been after game day.
0: Yeah, after game day.
2: Yeah, they all went home.
0: Yeah, but the downtown, they basically close up the entire town
2: right.
0: Because it's game day.
2: Yeah, Mox went and got beers, and they're like, you don't pay for these here.
0: Hey, he's a star QB.
2: Yeah, that's right.
0: He was the backup, though, initially.
2: Yeah. Well, what's his nuts blew his knee out?
0: Lance Harbor.
2: Because of that damn Bud Kilmer.
0: Lance Harbor?
2: Yeah. He was Lance Harbor. Yeah, Paul Walker.
0: Wow.
2: R.I.P.
0: Sometimes my recall amazes me. I went into a room yesterday at my house and was like, I don't know why I've been here.
2: And yet here, drop of a hat, you can name the quarterback that John Moxon replaced in Varsity Blues, released in the late 90s. New character name, not actor name, Lance Harbor, who went on to a great, illustrious coaching career.
0: Authorities said they later found Johnny Mack outside of a nearby bar and grill, a different place. He claimed he had had, three to six Coronas.
2: Oh, it's a couple, man.
0: Somewhere in that range.
2: It's supposed to be a couple.
0: Three to six.
2: You always tell them a couple.
0: Failing a field sobriety test, did sustain cuts from a fence, though, while resisting. Also refused a breathalyzer. On top of all of that, police say Johnny Mack shouldn't have been driving any vehicle at all, much less a police car, because he only had an ID card and not a valid driver's license. He was arrested on DUI, burglary, grand theft of law enforcement equipment, reckless driving, refusal to submit to DUI testing, and resisting arrest without violence.
2: Who?
0: Was lodged in the local county jail.
2: Texters, you know the details. You've got to decide whether this happened in Florida, whether this happened somewhere else. Text us 1-800-976-2593. That's 1-800-9-ROCK-93. Text Florida. Text not Florida. Wanigan, please. Sammy, please. Andy, please. Comedian, please. Comedy, please. Because not only do we have $15 to spend at the Wanigan, we've also got a couple of tickets for you to go check out comedian Andy Beningo. He will be at the State Theater on Friday. Good morning to OG Wendy, Florida. Want to give me, please. Keith Ruger's Jen, not Florida. Scarecrow Jack. Mac only took it in circles. If it was Florida, it would have been on the expressway or in a swamp. I'm going not Florida.
0: Yeah, Causeway.
2: Comedy, please. Wanigan, please. Cedar Creek, Scott, Florida. Spider Leafy, what's up? Roofer Tyler's dad, not Florida. Two kids, Anthony, not Florida. Sandwich, please. Saucy Day Natalie, not Florida. Comedy, please. Moist Packer Ray Ray, not Florida. Nasty Nako in Florida. CNC Don says, not Florida. Zach Swanda, not Florida. Alpina, for sure. Bean Flicker Joe, not Florida. This feels like Minnesota. It's in the details. Sandwich me, please. Good morning, 385, Florida. Andy, please. Wanigan, please. Pyro Sean, not Florida. Gumby, sounds similar to a police chase that occurred in Traverse City this past weekend, but I'm going Florida. DNR Tony, RIP Billy Bob. Florida, for sure. Funny Food Me. Factory Worker Christina, hello, Florida. Lumberyard Charlie, not Florida. Brando the Rando, not Florida. Dude was just out for a drive. Big D, Florida, Wanigan, please. DB and company. You're the starting QB now. Going not Florida. A statue for Bud Kilmer. Didn't even finish that game. 337, not Florida. 482, sandwich me, please, because this is Florida. Keith Ruger going Florida. 280, not Florida. Comedy night, please. 450, possibly cheating because got it correct, including the city. I'm going to not read that. Jairs, Florida. Vivid Visions Tattoo, not Florida. Comedy, please. Pool Party Dave had to be Florida. Beningo was his name-o. Brendan the Beast, Florida for sure. Immaculate Lawn Care, Brian, not Florida. Essexville, Cam, not Florida. Paraprofessional, Nicole. Florida, Andy, please. Grounds Custodian, Kyle, not Florida. HSC, Mike, not Florida. 313, hello, Wanigan, please. Plenty of other texts here. Adam, this morning I will say Florida.
0: All right, well, if you said Florida, you would be correct. Florida. That happened in Florida. The man, though, Johnny Mack, he's from Illinois.
2: Yes.
0: Suburban Chicago, to be exact.
2: Yep.
0: This occurred in the Florida Keys. The bar, the establishment, Dante's Key West Pool Bar and Restaurant. Eventually located, though, at a nearby bar and grill, the Boathouse Bar and Grill in Key West.
2: I'd be interested to find out. Texter 450 does not have a nickname, but said Key West, Florida for sure. Did you know that from the Dante's, or did you see the story somewhere? Are you cheating?
0: Are you cheating? If you're a cheater, ban!
2: No, we don't ban you.
0: All right.
2: No. I will find a texter, though, that chose Florida. I will set them up with $15 to spend at the Wanigan and two tickets to go see comedian Andy Beningo Friday night at the State Theater on Washington Avenue in Bay City.
0: Sports and headlines next.
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3: The Morning After. 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
0: Two Michigan Department of Transportation workers have died after being hit by an SUV on northbound 127 yesterday. Crash happened near Holt Road just after 1:15 yesterday, leaving the northbound lanes of the freeway closed at Cedar Creek. Freeway eventually reopened just before 6:30. Ingham County Sheriff's Office says a 24-year-old DeWitt man lost control of his vehicle and hit two MDOT workers. Those workers, ages 49 and 51, and both from Mason, died at the scene. The DeWitt man was taken to a local hospital where he was listed in critical condition. Michigan State Employees Association said yesterday afternoon those two workers were hit and killed, while a third worker was treated and released at the scene. Sheriff's Office has not said whether a third worker was injured. Spokesperson for MDOT could not comment further on that crash from yesterday. Former office manager sentenced to jail time after embezzling thousands of dollars from a Hampton Township veterinary practice where she worked for nearly a decade. 42-year-old Lindsay Everett sentenced yesterday by the Bay County Circuit Judge Joseph Sheeran. Jury convicted her back in April of embezzlement by agent or trustee of $20,000 or more. She addressed the court and said she takes responsibility for her actions. Sentenced Everett to 272 days in jail with credit for one day served. Had her immediately taken into custody. Also ordered to serve 3 years probation and pay $25,000 in restitution. Saginaw County officials warning residents about a phone scam involving fake calls from people claiming to be the sheriff's office. More than a dozen people in Saginaw County have been targeted by callers who falsely say the victim missed jury duty and must pay a fine to avoid arrest. Officials say some victims have lost money or given out personal information. Court and sheriff's office says they will never call to demand payment for jury duty. And if you do receive a call, you're urged to call the Saginaw County Sheriff's Office. They will not do that.
2: No.
0: Apparently, there's a bear sighting in Chesaning. Chesaning police now warning residents after a bear was spotted in town over the weekend. Police posted a photo on their Facebook page showing a bear cub in Showboat Park. Officers are reminding everyone not to approach or feed bears, especially cubs, because a mother bear is likely nearby. DNR advising residents to take down bird feeders, secure garbage cans indoors at night, keep outdoor pet food locked up, and keep grills clean to avoid attracting bears in residential areas. Soundgarden guitarist reveals the band finishing unreleased songs featuring late vocalist Chris Cornell. After resolving a legal dispute with the Cornell estate, surviving members of Soundgarden are working on a decade-old demo. They're very rough. They're sketches. What we have to do is finish the sketches, and we're in that process. The band coordinates work around other commitments without record label pressure, saying it's important for the legacy of Soundgarden. It's important for the legacy of Chris Cornell. Is doing right by our partner and our friend.
2: Excited to hear it. Excited to see what was done and where they go with it.
0: Drake's having a decent week. First, he becomes the first ever artist to hold the top three spots on the Billboard 200 album chart. Now he's taking almost half of the Hot 100.
2: Great job,
0: 42
2: Drake.
0: 42 of the songs from the three albums he released a week ago have made it onto the chart, including 9 in the top 10.
2: 9.
0: New record for the most entries in a single week.
2: Also, did you say 3 albums, 42 songs?
0: 42 of the songs from 3 albums that are released a week ago.
2: You
0: it
2: feel
0: was more than that, but 42 of them made it onto the chart.
2: Do you feel bad for the songs that didn't make it? On like all the
0: I don't
2: other
0: feel bad for anything. Especially Drake-related. That's what I hear when I hear Drake.
2: Okay, Grandpa.
0: That's not, no. Hip-hop today, trash.
2: Wow, okay.
0: I'm old school, bro.
2: No, I know that you are.
0: Come on, man.
2: You are old school.
0: Call me Grandpa. 78 and some sun today, 53 overnight tonight, 70 and sunny tomorrow, 83 on Friday. It is 61 right now.
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0: I always reference the Joe Coy bit. Have you heard his?
2: No.
0: The mumble rap stuff that he does. And he's like, Biggie will always bring a club down. And then he plays it at his show, and everybody in the audience
2: goes
0: is like,
2: nuts.
0: Goes crazy.
2: Yeah.
0: And then he does this whole spoof on like today's like hip hop, and he's like,
2: had not.
0: I side with Joe Coy.
2: Okay. You can see him at the Dell Event Center.
0: I know, I'm excited. He just did a show at SoFi. It was sold out. It was like 70,000 people.
2: It's incredible.
0: With Fluffy. Tigers lose 10-6 to the Angels last night at Comerica. Game two of that three-game series tonight at 6:40.
2: If
0: anybody cares, they stink.
2: They stink.
0: Loons on the road in Dayton. They beat the Dragons 14-3.
2: They don't stink.
0: They'll be on the road through Sunday and then back home for a six-game homestand on Tuesday. In the NBA, Western Conference Finals, Thunder beat the Spurs in game five, so they're up 3-2. Game six tomorrow night in San Antonio. NASCAR, they're heading to Nashville. Detroit Grand Prix coming up this weekend. We got golf. Dow Championship at the Midland Country Club June 8th through the 14th. So that right around the corner. Nelly Korda coming back, world number one. Some other big names have already committed. And then the morning after, four-man scramble. No big names committed to our scramble on June 6th.
2: Well, we'll be there.
0: No, we're, I mean,
2: we're the biggest names.
0: Medium names.
2: No, I mean, Trashbag Jake's going to be there.
0: Is that a big name?
2: I think so.
0: Okay.
2: I believe so. I think that might be the list, though.
0: He's the only one?
2: He's the big name. Yeah. Saturday, June 6th, Sandy Ridge. 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What?
0: It has to be a longer list.
2: Tanya Boom Boom Barty. The fun governor.
0: All right. Okay.
2: Chris Baker will be there. But not, but not talking, on their
0: There's some big
2: team.
0: Names. Some big names.
2: My dad.
0: Mark the Hat.
2: Mark the Hat will be there. Big names. 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Good morning to Dirty Doug, truck driver. Trevor, hello. Good morning, Adam Bissell. Tone it down on the Drake hate, Adam.
0: Will not.
2: Beachside Cafe Mark. Yo, what's up, boys? Dirty Derek, hello. Good morning. Let's rock this day out. And instead of Dirty Derek, can I just be Dirty? Sure, why not? Hello, good morning, Dirty. Good morning, Doofy. Good morning, Potato Man Sam. SDE Heights Kyle, what's up? Drywall John, Dan Klein, and the texter that I claimed was cheating on Florida Not Florida apparently stopped at Dante's a few years ago.
0: Oh, all right, very good.
2: So not a cheater. Just remember going to Dante's and missed out on seeing a man stealing a police car. Texters, 1-800-9-ROCK-93 is the Saginaw Old Town Junction text line. 1-800-976-2593. 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We have your first national keyword coming up after 8 o'clock.
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1: Sun today, high around 78, 53 overnight tonight. Sunny, 70 tomorrow, 83 and sunny on Friday. It is 61 right now.
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0: Woo! Good morning to Berthume Slaughterhouse. I feel like it'll be the Knicks and the Thunder in the finals, and the Knicks gonna choke. Can I get a woo? Amazon Dasher Jeremy, hello. That cut was rough. Yeah, well, things happen sometimes. The machines and the computers.
1: My misclicking and mistyping and mistouching.
0: Good morning to this texter. Been listening for 15 years. Was wondering if we can make our own nicknames when texting in. If so, I want to be Cody. I appreciate the attempt, but you and I both know that that nickname will lead to one of us getting in a lot of trouble. The first word is mortar. The second word is forking. And so we're not going to, if we put them together, Cody, yeah, that's dangerous. Cody, we're not going to do that, but come up with something else and we'll go ahead with that. Clear Lake, Kevin, what's up? Good morning to Golden Tee JR. Good morning. 963. Gotta agree with Adam on the Drake thing.
1: I'm glad I have a few supporters.
0: Midland Misty. Keep up the Drake hate, Adam. Richard Eats. Good morning, my little dudes. Penelope has music and library. Final library of the year, plus it's pizza day.
1: Let's go.
0: Can't wait for the scramble. I love my guys. I love my little dudes. I love them. Richard Eats will be at the morning after four-man scramble helping us out. Good morning, dude.
2: I love my guys. I love my little dudes. They my little guys. I love them.
0: Good morning to Googsy. Is Mark the Hack going to bring his unicycle?
1: I hope so.
0: I don't know. It's been probably 20 to 30 years since he last rode his unicycle at a talent show.
1: We didn't get confirmation as to whether or not your memory of the story all happened at the same time, no, though, right? Didn't.

0: after not just a Woo Wednesday, also a Ticket Window Wednesday, Jimmy Eat World, Michigan Lottery Amphitheater. That show is Friday, June 12th. Tickets are on sale right now, or you can win them from us all day today as part of a Ticket Window Wednesday. We have your first chance coming up after 8 o'clock.
1: End of May, we have officially entered wedding season.
0: You don't have any weddings on the schedule, correct?
1: I do not have any invitations to any weddings in 2026. Now, I believe my fifth consecutive year.
0: Congratulations. I don't think that I do either. And even if we did, I usually find a way to get out of them.
1: That's 100% what I would do if I was invited to a wedding this summer. Don't ruin my Saturday. Don't ruin my Friday night.
0: Yeah.
1: Jam me up by inviting me to a wedding?
0: Come on.
1: I tell you, we do have an abundance of open house invitations.
0: Oh, yeah, because...
1: A significantly higher number this year than in previous years.
0: Teacher wife
1: and pop kid.
0: Yeah, that's going to be a lot of delicious pulled pork.
1: Oh, so much pulled pork. Fortunately, a lot of the kids I don't really know are like that much, so I don't have to go. Like, I don't know that kid. Why do I have to go?
0: Why do I have to be there?
1: You're his friend.
0: I don't want to go to this thing. Come on, Dad.
1: Nobody's going to, trust me, that will not be said. Not one kid's going to say,
2: "You got to go, Dad."
1: Why? He's just going to say, "I'm going to go to this thing," and I'm going to be like, "Okay.
0: Cool.
1: Yes.
0: See you later."
1: Regardless of whether or not you're planning an event, whether it be an open house or a wedding this spring or summer, the cost associated with that, especially if you are hiring someone to, whether it be cater or at a wedding, maybe officiate the event, the cost should be predetermined. You should know exactly how much you're going to spend heading into that. You're hiring an official.
0: Yep.
1: For your wedding, you need to know, is there going to be a cost associated with this? Do I need to pay you? Do I pay the church? How does this work? If you've got a caterer, cost should be determined ahead of time.
0: And it should probably be paid for ahead of time, correct? Like, you pay for all this stuff before? I've never been married.
1: I guess it depends. If you have a decent relationship, maybe like with the caterer, for example, you may maybe just pay him after the fact.
0: Okay.
1: It's kind of what we did at our open house last year. The event happened. We had an agreed upon dollar amount. And then I actually had to write a check. And I did the standard joke. I don't do this very often. I don't even know where to write stuff. You know what I did yesterday, too? I don't know why I just thought of this.
0: Uh-huh.
1: Old man Adam kicking in. I was at the register and Dollar General.
0: Yep.
1: My favorite place. And the number came out was like, whatever, 1988. And I was like, oh, good year.
0: I've never once.
1: And I was like, damn it.
0: Never once in all my years of buying stuff have I ever seen a number on a cash register and thought to myself, oh, good year. Even if it popped up my birth year, I wouldn't say, oh, good year. And that's not your birth year. Why is 1988? What happened in 1988 that makes it a good year?
1: No idea. But it's a year. I was alive in 88. Uh-huh. I was 11. It was a good year, probably.
0: Sure.
1: I guess. 11 years old.
0: I guess.
1: My whole future in front of me.
0: Here you are.
1: I immediately, though, I was like, son of a bitch. I am old.
0: Yeah.
1: Investigators recently said a dispute began over comments about the cost of a wedding ceremony that quickly escalated. Man identified as William Wells became aggressive, swatting at a wedding official's cell phone and eventually punching him in the stomach.
0: Man, why
1: can't this... having an argument over the cost of his services.
0: Why can't this sort of stuff happen at the wedding that I'm at?
1: Punched the wedding official following a beach ceremony in Port Orange. Happened at 2:30 in the afternoon. The 69-year-old wedding official was loading equipment after a wedding when an argument broke out with an angry man over the cost of the wedding. He argued it should have only cost $500 and apparently it cost more than that. It's after the wedding. You should have already agreed on this number.
0: Well, maybe after agreeing on the number, he saw what the official did and he's like, uh-uh.
1: That ain't worth what we talked about.
0: We paid you $1,000. That's about $500 worth of work. Get your ass over here and give me my $500 back.
1: Apparently left the area in a blue Kia. Why is it always a Kia? Before being located later by police. The wedding official then later identified him as the person who hit him in the gut. And admitted to arguing and swatting at the victim's phone, but denied hitting him. The wedding official had declined medical treatment, but did say he wanted to pursue charges. He was around.

0: arrested has priors for battery, including felonies like fleeing, eluding, and narcotics offenses.
1: Admittedly, as someone who does events, I'm also afraid of getting punched. Because I'm afraid, like, somebody books me for something.
0: And you're like, I didn't do what they expected.
1: No, I do what they expect, but maybe they don't get the turnout that they expect, and somehow it's my fault, and then I get punched. Like, that's a legitimate concern that I have. Like, I'd like to think that I always do a pretty darn good job and people invite me back to stuff.
0: Yes.
1: That's why I do the same things year after year.
0: Right. But there's a few events, though, that you're like, I did,
1: and yeah.
0: And, like, the next year comes around and they don't call you, and you're like, yeah. Whoa.
1: Glad I didn't get punched.
0: Apparently I didn't live up to their expectations. At least I didn't get punched.
1: Sooner or later, that's going to change. Sooner or later, I'm going to come in on a Monday and say, I got punched.
0: I did the thing on Saturday, remember? And I was like, oh, yeah, how'd that go?
1: After so many years of hosting Rock for Vets, Chris finally punched me.
0: Just unsatisfied with your work.
1: Took him 5 or 6 years to do it, but...
0: Finally realized you suck.
1: I'm going to get somebody else. Loser.
0: Good year, I think.
1: Dude, what's great is that it's only going to get worse as you approach 50.
0: I know.
1: You're going to be doing more and more of these things, and we're all going to be here for it.
0: I found myself in a handful of spots where I bite my tongue. I don't say what I'm thinking.
1: Yeah.
0: But that's getting overridden now more and more by the other thought, which is, oh, be snarky and cute.
1: See, yeah, just like an old man who doesn't care what he says or who he says it to. Grandpa, you can't say that. Bro.
0: That's inappropriate, sir. Texters.
1: It's not inappropriate to say nice year, though. Good year.
0: It's not inappropriate. It's just ridiculous.
1: It's embarrassing, yes.
0: Texters 1-800-9-ROCK-93. Coming up, we'll crown a morning after MVP and give out the first of four keywords that you can text in for a chance to win a trip to Bourbon and Beyond.
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17: We've talked a lot about measles over the past year, but mumps has largely flown under the radar, even though it's been making a bit of a comeback as well. That's because fewer people are getting the MMR vaccine, which stands for measles, mumps, and rubella. The vaccine's been around for decades. It is effective. It is safe. What makes mumps outbreaks difficult to contain is that symptoms usually don't appear for 2 to 3 weeks after someone's been exposed. And that can make it hard to pin down where that exposure took place. And someone who is infected can transmit the virus to someone else before they are symptomatic. If you get sick, which could manifest like a run-of-the-mill respiratory virus or the telltale swelling of your cheeks and jaw, all you can really do at that point is to treat the symptoms and also isolate yourself so you don't infect anyone else. I'm Dr. Sanjay Gupta, helping you live a better life.

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1: Good morning to Rugmaker CP. It's humbling when your 2-year-old daughter takes a bigger dump than you do in the morning. Okay. Amazon Jim, what's up? Trash Bag Jake, woo! Bring your ass. Pizza Guy Chris, hello, is it the weekend yet?
2: Bring your ass.
1: Essential Alex, yeah. You know who sucks, boys?
2: Who?
1: Henry Ford, because he created the 40-hour work week. I hope he has a terrible day. I hope his woos are as pathetic as Adam's. Henry Ford was a great man.
0: He has since passed, though.
1: Oh, yeah. Good morning to Cody the Mason. Cody Dumason, the mortar guy. Garbage Truck Chuck, hello. Mark the Woodsman, woo! Good morning to Just Janine. Old Man Adam is my favorite.
3: Woo!
1: Old Man Adam is my least favorite. And it's only getting worse. 519, you and Mark the Hack into a unicycle kazoo duo. What a performance! Good morning to Virgin Texter Sergeant Washboy. Crap Room Matt, what's up? 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
1: 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Hairball John back tomorrow with the Name That Tune trivia. 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Get Matt's Rock and Grinder. Maybe you have an event coming up this summer. You need somewhere to host it. Not only can they host your event at the Wanigan, but they can also cater it. 989-892-8303. And, of course, Fat Matt's Barbecue. Fat Matt, private event, private event, private event. So I hope that you may be a part of one of those private events to enjoy his delicious barbecue this week. If not, though, he'll be in Caseville coming up on Saturday, 11 until 7, set up at 6815 Main Street. So look for that big old barbecue trailer in Caseville. I think he's doing cheeseburger this year, too. But, of course, that's a couple of months away. So this Saturday, you can see Fat Matt in Caseville. He'll be there from 11 until 7, serving up that award-winning barbecue. So look for Fat Matt. And you can get our brat from him, the list, everywhere to get our meat, E-Rock Station, Z93.com.
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0: Five Finger Death Punch, a little bit off. The Rock Station, Z93, the morning after. 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
1: Good morning to Trashbag Jake. Does last place in the golf scramble win anything? Asking for a friend. Thong Mom, looking smoking hot. What else, Chuck? Yeah, we do have a prize for last place. It is the Dead Last Trophies from Roselawn Memorial Gardens. Last year, that was CNC programmer Tanner and his team. Trashbag Jake, you have to be very, very, very, very, very bad to be worse than those guys. So keep that in mind. But yeah, that's the 3D printed last Dead Last Trophies from Roselawn Memorial Gardens going to the last place team. Good morning, GPS Kayla. Hello, good morning. Woo! The other day my total was 1991. That's my birth year. And I said good year too. I don't feel bad. I don't feel bad about it. Dad jokes for life.
0: Thank you.
1: Yeah, but that wasn't Adam's birth year.
0: No, but it was a good year, 88, bro. Come on.
1: What happened in 88? That was so good.
0: I was 11. What grade are you in at 11? I don't know. Maybe fifth, sixth grade, Fifth grade. Mrs. Duncan? Mrs. Banks. That was Mrs. Banks.
1: The best year I've ever had. Dude,
0: she was so awesome. She used to play De La Soul in the classroom.
1: Go Blue Gilly, what's up? Emo Nikki, hello. As long as I don't have jury duty tomorrow, you guys are going to get cupcakes. Oh, I hope you don't have jury duty. Mark the Woodsman, hello. Texters, 1-800-9-ROCK-93. 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Foo Fighters, Queens of the Stone Age, 4 days, 5 stages, whole bunch of bands. 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
2: It's time to crown the morning after's most valuable pick.
0: We head back to Florida for today's morning after MVP, 23-year-old Benjamin Fragile.
1: Benjamin Fragile.
0: Fragile.
1: Has no sense of humor.
0: He hates funny signs.
1: I don't know that he hates funny signs. I think he's just stupid. I don't think he knows the sign is supposed to be funny. Like when you drive in Old Town Saginaw and you see the junction's got something on their sign.
0: It's always something funny.
1: You know it's going to be something funny and you're going to laugh to yourself.
0: That's a funny sign.
1: Yeah. Junction.
0: There's a church on my way home from work that I pass. They switch out the message on their sign. And you wouldn't think a church would be particularly funny, but they always have something funny up there.
1: Church super funny.
0: Encouraging you to come in.
1: Yeah.
0: Be one with Jesus. And I'll say, that's a funny sign. Doesn't inspire me to...
1: I was going to say, has not got you to go in there yet, but...
0: Consider attending a Sunday service, but...
1: I've thought about it.
0: Funny recognizes funny.
1: Yes.
0: That's a funny sign.
1: Yeah. This guy don't recognize funny.
0: He does not recognize funny. His name is Ben. He is 23. There's apparently a chiropractor in Florida that uses their marquee sign outside of its office, rotating a series of funny messages.
1: Yeah.
0: Ah, chiropractors are funny? Or at least somebody that works there is funny.
1: I think a lot of people are funny.
0: I couldn't disagree with you more.
1: Chiropractors can be funny.
0: I know they can be. Are they, though?
1: Mm-hmm.
0: Of all those that are, I mean, it's sort of fringe medical profession. I don't think you necessarily have to be an MD or a, you don't have to have your doctorate to be a chiropractor, correct?
1: I'm not sure.
0: Apparently, they change out the message on their sign, hoping to catch the attention of motorists passing by. Humor has included We never crack under pressure.
1: Oh, yeah, cracking of the back, sure.
0: It's easier to throw out your back than your mother-in-law.
1: Okay, yeah.
0: We won't stop until everyone is cracked up.
1: I get it.
0: Understanding the Easter season, our Easter adjustments are excellent.
1: Okay, well,
0: not a fan of that one?
1: No, because that could work for any business. The other one's really chiropractor-focused.
0: Recently, the two-sided sign, which changes their message every couple of weeks, declared licensed crack dealer.
1: Oh, I like that very much.
0: Because when you're at the chiropractor, I have never been.
1: Yeah.
0: When they're adjusting you.
1: You're going to get cracked.
0: A lot of cracking, a lot of popping.
1: Yes.
0: Cracking and popping.
1: Yeah, does all of it.
0: Apparently the sign, though, was vandalized on Sunday by 23-year-old Benjamin, who used landscape bricks and a tree branch to smash the sign.
1: What does he
0: damaging
1: hate?
0: The letters.
1: What does he hate about the sign? It's funny.
0: Damaging the message boards and the interior lighting.
1: Why?
0: I don't know.
1: Legalized crack dealer is a good one.
0: Licensed crack dealer.
1: Sorry, licensed crack dealer. Still a good one.
0: Apparently he hates funny signs. Be the only explanation.
1: No, there's another one.
0: When confronted by police, Benjamin spontaneously advised the sign message was licensed crack dealer, and he thought that was illegal.
1: Dealing crack
0: would be.
1: Yes.
0: Putting licensed crack dealer on the sign of a chiropractor, not illegal.
1: No. And I don't think, if you're going to deal crack, I don't think you have to be licensed.
0: And I don't think you would really post about it.
1: No. No, you would want to keep that under wraps.
0: Yes.
1: If you were dealing actual crack out of your chiropractor, you wouldn't want people to know that. Well, you would.
0: You would want the crackheads to know it.
1: Right. But you wouldn't want the general public. You would want them to think.
0: I don't want law enforcement to know.
1: Right.
0: But if you're a crackhead, I'd like you to know.
1: You would want the people that like crack. Yeah, they should know. But not just some rando driving down the street.
0: And surprisingly, this is actually, to me, the most surprising part of the story. Showed no signs of drug or alcohol influence.
1: He wasn't drunk or on crack.
0: Any other mental health issues.
1: He legitimately thought that this chiropractor was dealing crack.
0: And that's illegal. Then I'm going to put a stop to this.
1: Even though it says on the sign they're legal to do so. They're licensed to do so.
0: It says chiropractor also on the sign. It's not like that's the only thing on the sign.
1: Right.
0: Above the letterboard is the sign for the actual business.
1: Sure. So 99 times out of 100, somebody drives by that sign and they go, ah, funny pun, it's a chiropractor. This guy drove by and goes, not on my watch.
0: Why Ben did not get the joke or actually believe the cocaine or crack was being openly advertised is not addressed in court records.
1: It's because he's an idiot. That's the only logical explanation. Like the cops have to explain it to him. He just goes, I get it now. You know, I've driven by that sign a lot, and they always have something funny up there, but I saw this one
0: crossed the line.
1: I saw this one, I thought, mm-mm. Crack's a real epidemic around here.
0: The owner of the chiropractor of the office estimated the damage exceeded $1,000. Ben was arrested for felony criminal mischief and booked into the local county jail, where he's locked up in lieu of $5,000 bond ahead of a May 29th court hearing. No surprise. Rap sheet includes trespassing, probation violations, obstruction, battery for punching his father in the jaw last year. Arrested for allegedly punching his father in the head and putting him hitting him in the ribs with a metal baseball bat.
1: So it's not that surprising that he did this sort of thing.
0: After he was told to go to bed because he was drunk. Go to bed, you're drunk.
1: Good morning to other Adam in Bay City. There's a chiropractor with a sign that says, we'd love to see your joints. Punny.
0: And chiropractors are funny.
1: Yeah, chiropractors are funny. Contrary to what you said.
0: Well, I just didn't know. I was only asking.
1: Yeah.
0: Are chiropractors funny?
1: Yes.
0: Huh.
1: The answer is yes. Based on this one sign that this guy didn't understand, and now this other sign that we heard about.
0: Apparently, prosecutors in the assault case against Dad subsequently decided to drop the aggravated battery with a deadly weapon charge.
1: You know what would be funny, though, is that if they were dealing crack out of that chiropractor, like Like, you thought
0: just
1: it was
0: out in the open, and you're just like, everybody seems to think we're just funny. Yeah, right.
1: And somebody walks in, they're like, yeah, I saw your sign, and go, oh, yeah, here you go. Here's our delicious selection of crack.
0: One rock, please.
1: You know, nobody's ever actually asked about our crack. They just think we're making jokes, but no, we actually have crack.
0: We're 100% are selling crack out of here. You want some?
1: Yeah. They'll never think we're serious because we're a chiropractor, but it's a front for crack. We got him. Been selling crack out of here for years.
0: Texters 1-800-9-ROCK-93. Sports and headlines next.
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12: 20 years ago, the average attention span was about 2.5 minutes. Today, it's just 47 seconds. Pretty disconcerting. That's according to new research out of UC Irvine. But really, this isn't our fault, at least not entirely. We can blame technology and the world around us. Attention, it turns out, is not an unlimited resource. You only have so much of it to give. Start paying more attention to what times of the day you seem to be at your mental peak. Try to knock out the more complicated stuff during that time. It's also important to take breaks every so often so you can more easily lock in when you're trying to concentrate. One expert said, even trying to visualize where you want to end your day with everything all wrapped up or with tons left to do, that can act as a real motivator. I'm Dr. Sanjay Gupta, helping you live a better life.
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0: Two Michigan Department of Transportation workers have died after being hit by an SUV on northbound US 127 yesterday. Crash happened on 127 near Holt Road just after 1:15 in the afternoon, leaving the northbound lanes of the freeway closed at Cedar Creek. Freeway reopened just before 6:30. Ingham County Sheriff's Office said a 24-year-old DeWitt man lost control of his vehicle and hit those two MDOT workers. 49 and 51, both from Mason, died at the scene. DeWitt man taken to a local hospital where he was listed in critical condition. According to the Sheriff's Office, Michigan State Employees Association said yesterday those two workers hit and killed. A third worker was treated and released at the scene. Spokesperson for MDOT could not comment, though, further on the crash. Former office manager sentenced to jail time after embezzling thousands from a Hampton Township veterinary practice where she worked for nearly a decade. 42-year-old Lindsay Everett sentenced yesterday by Bay County Circuit Judge Joseph Sheeran. Jury convicted her in April of embezzlement by agent or trustee of $20,000 or more. Addressing the court said she takes responsible for her actions. Sentenced to 272 days in jail with credit for one day served. Also ordered to serve 3 years probation and pay $25,000 in restitution. Bear sighting in Chesaning. Chesaning police warning residents after a bear was spotted in town over the weekend. Posting on Facebook, bear, a cub in Showboat Park. I'm here for the music.
1: They're wondering, when are you bringing Showboat back?
0: Where's the county fair? Officers reminding everyone not to approach the or feed those bears, especially cubs, because mama could be nearby. DNR advising residents then to take down bird feeders, secure garbage cans indoors, and keep outdoor pet food locked up. Jack Osborne talking recently about the Ozzy Osborne avatar. That's something they're planning, kind of like Kiss.
1: Yeah, they talked about, I think, Jack and Sharon were recently at a convention of sorts, a trademark thing, licensing thing, where you can license Ozzy Osbourne for t-shirts and stuff. And they said, hey, this AI thing is going to happen. And Ozzy was, like, totally on board with it.
0: Jack responding to criticisms of the interactive digital Ozzy Osbourne avatar the family announced at that licensing expo. During a live stream Q&A on his YouTube account, he was asked about the initial reaction to the avatar announcement. He said, quote, it's not going to be effing lame. That's Jack Osborne.
1: Well, he wants people to check it out. He wants people to spend money, have an interaction with Ozzy Osbourne.
0: Hollywood Reporter put together a list of the most shocking character deaths in TV history. It's a list.
1: The Walking Dead with the baseball bat to the head.
0: Yeah, it's Glenn.
1: Yeah, Glenn.
0: That's
1: yes.
0: Number three.
1: Okay.
0: I don't know necessarily if these are in order or not. And some of these, though, if you haven't seen the show and you're like, I want to watch it, this is would be a total spoiler for you. I really don't know if I should do it, but it's a solid list.
1: Go ahead.
0: I need your encouragement.
1: Go ahead.
0: Logan Roy from Succession.
1: Well, I was going to watch that.
0: Charlie Harper from Two and a Half Men.
1: Oh, well, we knew he died off, right?
0: Glenn from The Walking Dead.
1: That was Charlie Sheen. They had to kill him off.
0: Derek Shepherd from Grey's Anatomy. That's Patrick Dempsey.
1: Oh, okay.
0: And Prue Halliwell. Shannon Doherty from Charmed.
1: Which was also like they had to kill her off because she wasn't going to come back.
0: Yeah, and she was like a pain in the ass or something.
1: Something like that.
0: Yeah, yeah, yeah. There's a few others, but I won't spoil it for you.
1: Great list.
0: There's a show, Dexter.
1: Uh-huh.
0: The Last of Us.
1: Okay.
0: Breaking Bad character.
1: Yeah.
0: One from Game of Thrones.
1: All right. And Glenn.
0: I remember that. I came on the air the next day and spoiled it immediately.
1: Of course you did.
0: 78 and sunny today, 53 overnight, 70 and sun tomorrow, 83 on Friday. It is 66 right now.
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0: Tigers lose 10-6 to the Angels last night at Comerica. Game 2 of that 3-game series tonight. 6:40, first pitch. Loons on the road. They beat up on the Dayton Dragons 14-3 last night. On the road through Sunday and then back home at Dow Diamond on Tuesday. NBA Western Conference Finals. Thunder, they beat the Spurs Game 5, so they're up 3-2 in that series. Game 6 tomorrow in San Antonio. Knicks just sitting back waiting for the winner of this one. NASCAR, they're heading to Nashville. Detroit Grand Prix coming up this weekend in downtown Detroit. Dow Championship coming to the Midland Country Club June 18th through the 14th. And the morning after, four-man scramble less than 2 weeks away. Coming up June 6th at Sandy Ridge.
1: 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As Adam said, Saturday, June 6th, 9 a.m. shotgun start. Congratulations to everybody that got in. We will be at the golf course early. Obviously, we need you there before 9 o'clock to check in, get everything settled. 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Good morning to Adventurous Anya, One-Eyed Jack, what's up? Bad Santa Mike, some dogs for spicy mayo, please. Dog. Lumberjack Zach, where were you when Glenn died? I was on my couch. They set it up because it was Negan with the baseball bat, and they just sort of showed everybody. And then he killed two of them.
0: Come on, man.
1: What? Nobody's watching The Walking Dead anymore. People have watched it. You said you spoiled it the day after.
0: I did. I did spoil it. The next morning, I ruined it. And then people were mad. People were mad at me.
1: They should be. I'd be mad at you, too. Texters, 1-800-9-ROCK-93. 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
0: 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I told

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5: How often do you stop to wonder whether you should share something that's revealing, maybe even embarrassing, with a partner, a friend, or even your boss? In her new book called Revealing, The Underrated Power of Oversharing, behavioral scientist Leslie John says doing just that can help you deepen relationships that are vital to your life. We need people to trust us in order to get things like love, friendship, and career success. That's what she told us. When you make yourself vulnerable by revealing something sensitive, it does make other people trust you. In turn, when you ask someone to reveal something about themselves, showing that interest will generally lead someone to like you more. Why? Because people like to be asked about themselves, she says. It also signals that they are discriminating and choosy, but in a good way. I'm Dr. Sanjay Gupta, helping you live a better life.
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0: Forecast, another good-looking day today. High around 77, 53 overnight tonight. Sunny skies tomorrow and a high around 70, and plenty of sun on Friday. A high around 83. It is 67 right now. Texters, Woo Wednesday.
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2: Good morning to Trashbag Jake. Adam, your list. What about Kenny? Oh, my God, they killed Kenny! I did that like every episode.
0: Happened more than once, yeah.
2: Yeah. It may have been surprising, like episode one, where you're like, oh my God, like that's one of the main kids. And then they did it like every other episode. One Eye Jack, hello, Hillbilly Jay, what's up? Hey, Adam, I just had one of those sprayer planes fly over my house. It sounded just like you. The Squirrel Master, good morning. Super Slacker Nicole, woo! Heading to Bay City State Park for my son's field trip today. Good morning to Michigan State.
0: My son has a field trip today, too.
2: Where's he going?
0: Cedar Point.
2: Oh, that's awesome. Michigan State head cover Andy. Adam, what happened in 1988?

0: to go check out the Saginaw Tattoo Fest. I have tickets for Friday. 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
1: A moment inside a Detroit courtroom has gone viral for the shirt that a defendant was wearing while appearing before a judge.
0: We see, if you're on the smoking gun at all, they have like a whole gallery of like bad shirts that were worn during mugshots and stuff. We don't often get video of interactions, though, between the judge and the person wearing the shirt.
1: Oftentimes, though, if you're wearing a shirt that could be dubbed inappropriate, the judge has no leniency for you.
0: Right.
1: In fact, we've seen videos where they actually tell that individual, when you're wearing something decent, you can come back. As of now, I am not going to see you.
0: Thankfully, this time, everybody had fun with it.
1: Yes, and I appreciate that. The man who's believed to be Brian Reben, maybe Redmond, possibly Redmond or Redmond, not entirely sure. It's all based on varying accounts because there's not a ton of stories. There's a lot of video making the rounds. Appearing in court, video, I believe, traffic violations, some other charges, and was appearing in the 36th District Court in Detroit. Was wearing a hoodie.
0: Yep.
1: He's a person of the morning after. He's rocking the hoodie.
0: Rocking a hoodie and a hoodie that I'm going to venture a guess here that someone owns.
1: 100% there's someone that's listening right now that says, oh, I got one of those. It reads, strip club veteran.
0: Yeah, it has.
1: And sort of a military sort of style to it.
0: Yeah, it's a military sort of theme, but instead of saying,
1: it's not a Stolen Valor type of thing.
0: No, Gulf War veteran, something like that. No, it says strip club veteran on it. And
1: the judge immediately has some fun with it.
0: He does.
1: And I think the prosecutor does as well.
0: He does.
2: What's your name, sir?
3: Brian Reben.
2: You a strip club veteran?
3: Judge, I want to thank him for his service.
1: Not sure if that's his attorney or if it's a prosecutor.
0: No, but there, the judge is, okay, you're a strip club veteran? All right. I just want to thank him for his service.
2: What's your name, sir?
3: Brian Reben.
2: You a strip club veteran?
3: Judge, I want to thank him for his service.
0: Would have been more, I think it would have been funnier if he didn't remember what shirt he had on. He's like, what are you talking about?
1: Oh, yeah.
0: Oh, yeah, I have my strip club veteran hoodie on.
1: I'm in court wearing my strip club veteran shirt. And continues from there.
2: How many tours of duty did you do?
3: Oh, man. Five and five.
1: Does 5 visits to the strip club, does that make you a strip club veteran?
0: I don't think so. If that's the cutoff, then I am a strip club veteran. You are a strip club veteran.
1: I am a very much a strip club veteran.
0: A seasoned veteran.
1: I would be considered a seasoned veteran.
0: I don't think, like, when it comes to playing professional sports, like, you're a veteran after, what, a couple of years? It's a lot of games, though.
1: Yeah, third, fourth year, I guess, you're a veteran.
0: Is it appearances? What about in the military, it's just, you go in, you're a veteran. So I guess I don't know. Is it you walk into a strip club one time and you're now officially a veteran?
1: I don't think you could be considered a veteran after one visit to the strip club.
0: No, you'd have to go multiple times to figure out just the rules of the road.
1: Right, exactly.
0: Like how everything works here. What do I do at the tip rail?
1: You're not going to find that out in visit number one.
0: No. Well, you're going to be just looking around like, oh my God, this is the greatest thing I've ever seen.
1: Yes, and you'll probably screw a few things up. You'll learn and you'll come back. And
0: yeah, you'll buy the $9 bottle of water. Your buddies will let you, and then you'll go, don't do that again.
1: Don't do that. What are you doing?
0: No.
1: He has another question for him.
2: Mr. Redman, did you get a Purple Heart?
3: Yes, sir.
4: Thank you for your service.
0: Now, I think we know the judge is in on the joke. It sounds like the attorney is also in on the joke. I don't think that woman at the end, I think she's serious.
1: I don't know.
0: I think she's...
1: I think I might disagree with you. I think she's also just getting in on the silliness of it all. But maybe. And I'm actually surprised the judge is so lenient with his attire. Because usually the judges are like,
0: Well,
1: mm-mm.
0: I bet this judge probably sees some things.

0: and she probably has to talk about some pretty awful crimes.
1: A little lighthearted moment in the courtroom.
0: In this moment, you're like, okay, like I could come down on this guy for his strip club veteran hoodie, but I'm going to have some fun.
2: What's your name, sir?
3: Ryan Redman.
2: You a strip club veteran?
3: Judge, I want to thank him for his service.
0: Thank you, sir, for going to the strip club. Yes. Thank you, sir, for all those nights and all those dollar bills you spent at the strip club.
1: Money in the pocket of the single moms. Texters 1-800-9-ROCK-9-D3 on a Woo Wednesday. Woo! More of the morning after next.
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15: A better life with Dr. Sanjay Gupta.
16: Have you ever noticed that you mostly breathe through one nostril at a time? Even when you're not sick, even when your allergies aren't bothering you. The body actually switches the dominant nostril as frequently as every 2 hours while we're awake. That's according to Adam Taylor, an anatomy professor at Lancaster University in the UK. This alternating cycle is automatic. It's regulated subconsciously by the hypothalamus in the brain, he said. Your body does this to give each nostril a chance to rest and repair so they don't get too dried out, which could make it easier for pathogens and inflammation to cause damage. Now, Taylor also said studies suggest the left nostril may be more dominant, and when the right nostril is dominant, the body is in a more alert or even stressed state. Who knew? Pretty fascinating stuff. I'm Dr. Sanjay Gupta, helping you live a better life.
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0: morning after. Matt and Adam, great to have you with us today. Woo Wednesday.
1: Hump day.
0: We've made it this far so far, Matthew. It is Wednesday.
1: Woo!
0: Hour number four, texters, 1-800-9-ROCK-93.
2: Good morning to Essential Alex. As much as I enjoy your voices, how the hell isn't it 10 a.m. yet? This day is dragging. Lawn Care Jimmy, what's up? I think I saw Lawn Care Jimmy yesterday cleaning up the lawn here at the radio station.
0: I almost hit a guy.
2: Please don't hit a guy.
0: With my car. I didn't realize he was standing there. I was like, whoa.
2: Just another Brad talking about the strip club veteran hoodie. My wife has a hoodie that says I look better bent over, and she forgot she was wearing that when she dropped our daughter off to school one day. Yeah, gotta be careful up there. Strip club veteran. Critter Man Adam, ACDC Wildlife Services, what's up? Emo Nikki, good morning. 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
2: 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Bring Matt's Rockin' Grinder to your party. And they've got our brat at the Wanigan, too. And Fat Matt's Barbecue. 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But on Saturday, if you're out in Caseville, 6815 Main Street, Fat Matt will be set up from 11 until 7, serving up that delicious, award-winning barbecue, including the Morning After Bratwurst. 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
15: A better life with Dr. Sanjay Gupta.
16: People have started using AI for all sorts of things, but I cannot think of an area where the stakes are higher than your health. First of all, I'll tell you this. I know doctors who have cracked some seemingly impossible cases with the help of AI, so it can be a powerful tool. But AI can also hallucinate, provide bad advice, and be just as confident when it does that. If you do decide to plug any personal medical information into one of these chatbots, you should know that while the companies that created them have robust privacy protections in place, they are not bound by HIPAA, like your healthcare provider is. Whatever the advice presented to you, take it with a degree of healthy skepticism. Always get a second opinion. And remember, if you ever experience concerning symptoms, skip the AI consult and head straight to the ER. I'm Dr. Sanjay Gupta, helping you live a better life.

0: Day mixed with sun and clouds. Temps climbing up to around 77 today. 53 overnight tonight. Sunny, 70 tomorrow. 83 and sun on Friday. It is 68 right now. 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
1: Good morning to Garbage Truck Chuck. It may be your Wednesday, but it's only my Tuesday. I have Monday off, so I got to work on Saturday. Long care, Jimmy. You should have hit him, Adam. Put that old man out of his misery. Don't hit the guy with your car.
0: I just didn't see him. I was like, whoa, sorry.
1: Matt Peek, hello, good morning. Farmer D, what's up? Two more sleeps till I'm campsite at Higgins Lake.
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1: 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It may be Garbage Truck Chuck's Tuesday, but it's our Wednesday. It's a Woo Wednesday. It's also a Ticket Window Wednesday. Jimmy Eat World will be at the Michigan Lottery Amphitheater Friday, June 12th. 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You can go buy them, or you can win them from us all day today. 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
1: Good morning to Ziggs, Essential Alex. Hello, good morning. I'm so tired that when I take my pre-workout later, I may take it rectally just to see if it gives me that extra zip. 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
0: Joining us in the studio this morning, the director of a production that will be happening at the historic Masonic Temple here very, very soon, May 29th and 30th, as well as the 31st. Looks like you're doing three shows.
1: Yes.
0: 7 p.m. on the 29th and the 30th, and then a matinee show on May 31st. At 3 p.m. His name is Brady Kotcher. First of all, thanks for coming in. We appreciate it.
2: Yeah, thank you.
0: I have a lot of questions about this because yep. It's sort of a Simpsons-themed production.
1: Yep. Right.
0: And if anybody that knows this show, we reference the Simpsons as often as possible. At least Matt has like these weird seeds that sort of pop up, and he references episodes sometimes that I don't even remember.
1: And like early Simpsons, which this sort of falls in line with, like when you hear the episode they're acting out in this play, you're going to go, oh, yeah, I remember that. We were off the air just sort of referencing different parts of that episode. Yes. It's an interesting concept, that's for sure.
0: It definitely is. Brady is the director, not starring in the production, so he'll be will be behind the scenes. It's Mr. Burns, a post-electric play, sort of a black comedy, right? Tell us about this.
2: Yes, so it is a dark comedy. It's in three acts as well. So to kind of give you the lowdown of how the show will work, the first act is a few days after the apocalypse. Power plants have shut down. Nuclear waste has gone everywhere. People are getting sick. People are dying mysteriously. And
0: sounds exciting.
2: It is. And the play focuses on a small group of survivors just trying to find their loved ones, figure out how to move on with the world, and just trying to remember a very specific Simpsons episode.
0: Okay, well, I was going to ask you, okay, so where's the Simpsons coming to this thing?
2: So they are trying to remember the episode Cape Fear just to entertain themselves, keep them from slowly dying inside.
0: Sure.
2: And they're trying to remember their best memory of what the episode's like, and they're getting some things wrong, but they're trying their best, and it's all for fun. And as Act 1 goes, they just keep trying to entertain themselves and build the world. Well, in Act 2, we are 7 years in the future, and now that same group is putting on a play of that episode they try to remember. There are things wrong, and now they're trying to put on commercials where they're trying to give the audience a memory of what commercials used to be like in good days of drinking Diet Coke and hot cocoa and a bath.
0: just cleaning yourself.
2: Yes, yeah, and it's just trying to bring back memories of remember how good things used to be before everything went horribly wrong. They're putting on the Simpsons episodes. It's a little weird, and one of the actors just really wants to play Mr. Burns instead of Sideshow Bob, but who cares? Act 3 happens, 75 years into the future.
0: Holy cow.
2: We are now in a Greek opera. It is a full musical. We are wearing masks of the Simpsons characters. Mr. Burns kind of looks a little devilish and maybe has some Sideshow Bob-like things
0: hair
2: on his head.
0: Yeah.
2: Sideshow Bob's not in it.
1: Wait a second.
2: Act 3 just kind of goes over the episode of Cape Fear when they're on the boat and Mr. Burns is there. There may be a little bit more murder than the episode had.
0: I said this the other day. I like things with more murder.
1: You did say that. Yeah, that is a statement that has been made on this show.
0: Actually, I may have said less murder.
1: I think you said less murder.
2: I hope.
0: In this case, more murder is good.
2: Yes, yes.
1: Well, maybe not necessarily good, but it makes for a good play. Mr. Burns, a post-electric play, will be playing at the historic Masonic Temple of Bay City at the end of May. And for people that have seen the Cape Fear episode with Sideshow Bob, and we were, again, referencing it off the air and some of the stuff that happens in that episode, when you watch the play, and since you're directing it, mm-hmm. is it frustrating knowing what the episode is and then knowing you're not necessarily purposely getting things wrong, but there are parts of it that are wrong?
2: Yes. So that is a little, some of my actors really want to be like, oh, we should reference this or this. I'm like, we wouldn't remember that.
1: Right.
2: Like Chief Wiggum is in that episode. He is only very slightly referenced in our show because most people, if they try to remember Cape Fear, they don't remember the Chief Wiggum sections. They remember the Sideshow Bob section.
1: Yeah, right. Yeah.
2: The fun parts. So it's very much of, we even watched the episode before we started this just so we can have the fresh idea.
1: Sure.
2: And there's a lot from that episode that just isn't in it. Or an example of, there's that running gag at the end when Bart's running from one side of the boat and it's like, oh no, there's, I think it was crocodiles. Yes. And runs to the other side and there's eels, I think.
1: Yeah.
2: It was.
1: Yeah. Yeah.
2: And in our play, they got it wrong from the start. They said it's piranhas and crocodiles. So that's just one of the small little things of, oh yeah, we've gotten that wrong since day one and it's going to keep going as piranhas and crocodiles.
0: So, like, as a quick refresher for somebody that maybe hasn't gone that far back into the Simpsons lore, the episode is essentially Sideshow Bob, who always tried to murder Bart.
1: Correct.
0: Gets out of prison. Yep. And he again is trying to murder Bart.
2: Yes. Yeah. Specifically, die Bart, die.
1: D.A. Bart. D.A.
2: Yep, which is also referenced a couple of times.
1: Yeah, he had it tattooed on his chest. And there are so many parts of that episode that I remember. And, you know, hearing how this is done sounds incredible. Do they do the rake bit?
2: We reference it in Act 2.
1: Okay.
2: And then someone or a group may come in a little threateningly to end that, to not go into it too much.
1: No,
2: but
1: yeah,
2: I think
1: no,
2: my subtext
1: spoil.
2: Works.
1: Yeah, right, right.
0: Okay.
1: Great opportunity for you to go check out the Masonic Temple in Bay City. See this performance here at the end of the month of May, and help out a great cause, too.
0: Absolutely. You can get a ticket, general admission for $15. 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Sounds like it's going to be a fun night. We appreciate you coming in.
2: Yeah, thank you.
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0: Today, mix of sun and clouds, high around 77. 53 overnight tonight, sunny, 70 tomorrow, mostly sunny on Friday, and a high around 83. It is 71 right now, the morning after. Home stretch on a Wednesday.
1: Woo!
0: Woo Wednesday.
1: Woo!
0: Ticket window Wednesday.
2: Yeah, we've got your chance to win tickets all day today to go see Jimmy Eat World. 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
0: Three more chances today to text in to try to win that trip to Bourbon and Beyond. Louisville, Tennessee, Kentucky.
2: Yeah, it's Kentucky.
0: September. You could be there. All sorts of bands. Kind of all over the board, too, when it comes to
2: it is, yeah.
0: Genres and stuff. So yep. There's something for everybody there. Chad in for Cass today. He will have a keyword at 11, and then Duffy at 2 p.m. and 5 p.m. We'll have four brand new keywords coming up tomorrow on a Thursday. A thirsty Thursday.
2: Week's flying by.
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0: Big day tomorrow, too, because unqualified love advice on Thursday mornings at 7 a.m. No Tegan this week. We will be joined by formerly known as Kendall Jade, Mackenzie Rose Boyd tomorrow. Talking all things butt stuff.
2: No. That's what she would have done previously. No, we're talking Saginaw Tattoo Festival. It kicks off Friday at the Dow Event Center, Friday, Saturday, Sunday. She is there tattooing all weekend.
0: She did say in her video that she can still talk butt stuff.
2: She can, yeah. Yeah. But we're going to focus specifically on the tattooing, though. I think she did tattoo a beehole, so maybe we can somehow...
0: See, there's a tie in there.
2: There might be a tie in there, but Mackenzie will join us to do very qualified tattoo advice. So we'll talk to her about her journey into Drunken Monkey Tattoo and being a part of this weekend Saginaw Tattoo Festival. You can buy your tickets at mitattoofest.com. It's also the final Thursday of the month, so I do believe attorney Jason Gower will be joining us tomorrow as well. So we'll answer some tattoo questions in the 7, and then JG will join us for the Gower Power Hour after 8 o'clock. He will be here to answer your legal questions free of charge. He's here to dish out free legal advice. He does it every month, the final Thursday of the month. So JG will be here tomorrow morning.
0: We'll kick off that 8 o'clock hour with the first of four keywords for Bourbon and Beyond. And as you mentioned, the Gower Power Hour, the entire 8 o'clock hour here to answer those questions. Anything from today you want to hear again, the Morning After's Audio Dump Podcast, that'll go live soon. You can get that wherever you get your podcasts. And we'll meet you back here tomorrow at 6. Talk to you then.
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Metallica, the rock station Z93. Good morning, Chad sitting in for Cass once again today. Another keyword coming for that bourbon and beyond flyaway at 11. Right now, the latest from Beartooth, Free. It's on Z93. Got the

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Tickets were just $20 a piece. 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It's Disturbed on Z93.

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10: We all know how important it is to stay active as we age, especially as we get older. But I've come to realize that for as good as people are about getting their cardio in, a lot of older folks really don't seem to be doing the recommended amount of strength training or even understand why it's so important. It helps you stay functional and therefore independent for as long as possible. Certified strength and conditioning specialist Dana Santis says a great place to start is not with dumbbells or barbells, but with your body weight, which allows you to build strength while also learning how your body moves and where your limitations exist. It also reduces the risk of overwhelming your connective tissue, which adapts more slowly than muscles as we get older. Once you're comfortable, you can dial up that intensity, but do it slowly, do it carefully. I'm Dr. Sanjay Gupta, helping you live a better life.
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It is a Ticket Window Wednesday. Keep on listening for your chance to win tickets to go see Jimmy Eat World June 12th at the Michigan Lottery Amphitheater. They are on tour for the 25th anniversary celebration of their album Bleed American. You'll have chances the rest of the day today to win your tickets from us on a Ticket Window Wednesday. The latest from Dayseeker, Crawl Back to My Coffin. It's on Z93.

0: 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Man, that sucks. 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

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F-O-S-T-E-R. 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STP coming up right now. Poppy, Amy Lee, and Courtney LaPlante, End of You. It's on Z93. I told

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But tomorrow, our old friend Mackenzie from Drunken Monkey Tattoo going to be in studio giving some qualified tattoo advice. You might remember her as Kendall on Unqualified Love Advice, but she is definitely qualified for the tattoo advice. She will be in the studio tomorrow morning with Matt Adams. You get tickets for this weekend's Saginaw Tattoo Festival at mitattoofest.com. The latest from Pretty Reckless, When I Wake Up.

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Station Z93 on a Ticket Window Wednesday. Keep on listening for your chance to win tickets to go see Jimmy Eat World. They will be at the Michigan Lottery Amphitheater coming up on June 12th. I'll give you a hint. It's going to happen in the 12 o'clock hour. Kicking off the 12 o'clock hour, Revenge of the 90s, three in a row from the greatest decade in music, sponsored by the Venue in Cadillac. Right now it's the White Stripes on Z93.

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Going back to 1990 for this one, it was written 3 years prior in 1987 by lead singer Mike Ness. It debuted on their self-titled album in 1990. These guys are still touring. In fact, you can see them in Detroit at the Fillmore coming up September 17th. Tickets are available for that show. One of my favorites, Social Distortion, Ball and Chain on Revenge of the 90s.

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Rock Station Z93, getting closer and closer to that morning after four-man golf scramble sponsored by Gower Law, Sandy Ridge Golf Course in Midland. June 6th, if you've looked ahead on the weather, it's looking like an 80-degree day. Should be a beautiful day for golf. I know it's going to change. It's still a long ways out there, but hopefully it doesn't change too much. Thank you to Gower Law, our title sponsor, tons of sponsors to thank, including the Rastella Food and Spirits for the pint glass sponsor, the Bear Tracks for the t-shirt sponsor, of course, Fat Matt's Barbecue going to be out there as well. A bunch of hole-in-one sponsors, tons of sponsors on the list. Curveball Collectibles going to be out there with some packs. We can rip some packs right on the course, but if you didn't get in, you can always follow our social media pages and see what's going on at Sandy Ridge Golf Course coming up June 6th in Midland. Your Music Plus with Weezer on the way. Right now it's Guns N' Roses on Z93.

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1: Plus. Hi, I'm Rivers Cuomo from Weezer, and this is our song, Go Away. 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
0: Here's Weezer's Rivers Cuomo on how he discovered the revival of Go Away 10 years after it was originally released.
1: I discovered the revival of Go Away on my Discord server. A couple hundred fans in there, and one day I saw him talking about how Go Away was blowing up on social media, and they were saying it was because there's some kind of conflict between Facebook and a publishing company, and all of Weezer's big songs got taken down, so there was only the dregs for people to play with on TikTok, and that's how Go Away blew up. Anyway, that was the first theory I heard.

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14: Making sure your kids get enough sleep. It's one of the most important things you can do for them as a parent, and yet it's often overlooked. Not only does sleep in the early years set the stage for mental and physical health, it also creates the foundation for how one sleeps later in life. 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Now, that organization recommends 14 to 17 hours a night for newborns, 12 to 15 for infants, 11 to 14 for toddlers, 10 to 13 for preschoolers, and 9 to 11 for school-aged children. 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I'm Dr. Sanjay Gupta, helping you live a better life.
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8: A better life with Dr. Sanjay Gupta.
9: If you are struggling with substance abuse, alcohol, pills, whatever it may be, first of all, it's nothing to be ashamed of. We know addiction is a brain disease, and we also know getting into recovery can be tough. Also, in case this helps, I want to tell you about a new study out of Harvard School of Public Health, which found that spiritual belief, the idea of a steady religious practice, had a protective effect from addiction. Experts we talked to told us there were probably a few reasons why this might be the case. Number one, excessive drug and alcohol use would not be the norm in a religious community, and people want to fit in. Two, a belief in a higher power provides people with hope and solace, great foils for addiction. And three, and I think there's some merit to this, regular attendance in a faith community also provides connection. Just like in AA, camaraderie and social support is often what you need. I'm Dr. Sanjay Gupta, helping you live a better life.
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The Rock Station Z93, I watched Finding Nemo for the first time over the weekend. I know I'm about 23 years or so late to the party. I think it came out about 23 years ago, but I saw a conspiracy theory online about that movie over the weekend, so I said, okay, maybe I'll watch this thing. Apparently, the conspiracy theory is Marlin, who is Nemo's dad, you know, at the beginning of the movie, I'm assuming you've seen this, the mom gets taken away and all the eggs get taken away, except for one, which he eventually calls Nemo, but in Latin, Nemo means no one, so he's actually finding no one in the movie, when in turn, he's actually finding himself. Getting over his fears and overprotectiveness, it kind of makes sense when you watch the movie. Check it out. If you have kids, keep that in the back of your mind if you're going to watch it again. President, Destroy Me. It's on Z93.

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0: 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Saturday, June 6th at Sandy Ridge. You didn't get your team into this year's scramble? Man, that sucks. Maybe next year, huh? 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

Pearl Jam, the rock station, Z93. That's going to do it for me. Chad sitting in for Cass today. Duffy coming up next. He'll have your keywords for that Bourbon and Beyond flyaway at 2 p.m. and 5 p.m. And another chance for you to win tickets to go see Jimmy Eat World at the Michigan Lottery Amphitheater coming up on June 12th as part of a Ticket Window Wednesday. 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

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Your home for the morning after with Matt and Adam is the Rock Station, Z93. Accumulate.

Goose. Text to 95819 right now for your chance to win that trip. 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You don't want to do that if you're driving. That's very dangerous. All right. Again, Goose to 95819. I will give you another chance to get qualified coming up just after 5. Here's Sleep Theory's Words Are Worthless Now on Z93.

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1: 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G

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You can wrap those two up together and see a Green Day-inspired movie called Nimrod. It's coming to the big screen in August, if you're curious. 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

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Now you do what they told you. 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
17: Colleague of mine was telling me the other day about how their Instagram feed is filled with videos, most of them kind of funny, about how grandparents and friends tend to bulldoze new parents out of the way to get to see their baby. As a dad of three daughters, I know how life really does become all about them the moment those kids are born. But I also know parents are still people too who need their own attention beyond being mom or dad. And moms, in particular in those early years, can feel especially invisible in the eyes of other people. So what can you do to stop contributing to what is known as maternal invisibility? Women we spoke to said these two things were the most helpful. When people stopped to ask how they could best support them, number one, or when they took the initiative to handle certain tasks that obviously needed to be done. I'm Dr. Sanjay Gupta, helping you live a better life.
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You know, the good thing about Wednesday is it's we're more than halfway through the week, right? 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And I've got your tickets. 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
1: 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But yeah, we have a lot of albums, and fans have come in at different generations, different time periods, different tastes, so we want to make sure that everybody comes away feeling like, oh, awesome, they played that song from that album. I had no idea that was going to happen.

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17: If you are struggling with substance abuse, alcohol, pills, whatever it may be, first of all, it's nothing to be ashamed of. We know addiction is a brain disease, and we also know getting into recovery can be tough. Also, in case this helps, I want to tell you about a new study at a Harvard School of Public Health, which found that spiritual belief, the idea of a steady religious practice, had a protective effect from addiction. Experts we talked to told us there were probably a few reasons why this might be the case. Number one, excessive drug and alcohol use would not be the norm in a religious community, and people want to fit in. Two, a belief in a higher power provides people with hope and solace, great foils for addiction. And three, and I think there's some merit to this, regular attendance in a faith community also provides connection. Just like in AA, camaraderie and social support is often what you need. I'm Dr. Sanjay Gupta, helping you live a better life.
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You know, I find it ridiculously cool that Kirk Hammett gave Rush guitar player Alex Lifeson one of his grainy replica guitars. Even better than that, Alex is taking it out on the road on Rush's 50th anniversary tour. 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

Get tattooed by Mackenzie, and you can also get unqualified love advice. Definitely qualified tattoo advice. Mackenzie's going to be back with the morning after on Thursday. She'll be at the Saginaw Tattoo Fest this weekend. Details on the fest coming up after the latest from Shinedown. 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

hear that? That's the sound of a whole bunch of people getting their much-needed ink therapy all in one weekend. 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Through Sunday, May 31st. 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
5: Have you ever noticed that you mostly breathe through one nostril at a time? Even when you're not sick, even when your allergies aren't bothering you. The body actually switches the dominant nostril as frequently as every 2 hours while we're awake. That's according to Adam Taylor, an anatomy professor at Lancaster University in the UK. This alternating cycle is automatic. It's regulated subconsciously by the hypothalamus and the brain, he said. Your body does this to give each nostril a chance to rest and repair so they don't get too dried out, which could make it easier for pathogens and inflammation to cause damage. Now, Taylor also said studies suggest the left nostril may be more dominant, and when the right nostril is dominant, the body is in a more alert or even stressed state. Who knew? Pretty fascinating stuff. I'm Dr. Sanjay Gupta, helping you live a better life.
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I don't know if you happen to follow former Breaking Benjamin guitar player Aaron Fink on social media. I do, because I happen to know him. We grew up in the same area in Pennsylvania when the band was first getting signed. And he posted a video of himself on like a skateboard, hoverboard type thing in a sped up motion video of him over his holiday weekend. 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I was rather impressed by those skills. I'd rather hear him playing guitar. Here's Diary of James, Breaking Ben. 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

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I say you look so fine that I really want to make you mine. 4, 5, 6, come on and get your kicks. 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

Loons out on the road against Dayton, but they'll be back on Tuesday next week, and it's already June. Holy cow, summer is just around the corner when they take on Lansing. If you want to get ahead for that game, you can grab your tickets to be at the Dow Diamond. Maybe get some stealth mat snaps on that homestand. Loons.com. 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

So in 2025, Noah Sebastian of this band Bad Omens was asked about new music. He said no new album. He was asked again this year. His answer, still no album. So no new album from Bad Omens is what you're saying, right? Spectre, streaming free on your smart speaker. 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

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Not by choice, of course. 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

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Couple of minutes away from winning a trip to Kentucky. Why do you want to go to Kentucky? Well, because you want to see Bourbon and Beyond. Big festival. Big bands on that festival. We're talking the Foos, Queens of the Stone Age, Chris Stapleton, Dave Matthews Band. There's a lot of great bands there. Be ready for the next national keyword to qualify. Stay now on Z93. This

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18: A better life with Dr. Sanjay Gupta.
19: We all know how important it is to stay active as we age, especially as we get older. But I've come to realize that for as good as people are about getting their cardio in, a lot of older folks really don't seem to be doing the recommended amount of strength training or even understand why it's so important. It helps you stay functional and therefore independent for as long as possible. Certified strength and conditioning specialist Dana Santis says a great place to start is not with dumbbells or barbells, but with your body weight, which allows you to build strength while also learning how your body moves and where your limitations exist. It also reduces the risk of overwhelming your connective tissue, which adapts more slowly than muscles as we get older. Once you're comfortable, you can dial up that intensity, but do it slowly, do it carefully. I'm Dr. Sanjay Gupta, helping you live a better life.
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It's a ticket window Wednesday, which means you'll have a chance to see Jimmy Eat World next month, should you win with me, coming up in just a little bit here at the Michigan Lottery Amphitheater on June 12th. They are coming up right after Ice Nine Kills and Twisting the Knife on Z93.

I mean, obviously I didn't see it because I wasn't at Bottle Rock, but did you see that the Foo Fighters threw it all the way back to when Dave Grohl was playing drums in Nirvana and covered Jesus Wants Me for a Sunbeam by the Vaseline's at that show for the first time since 1994. 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
9: A better life with Dr. Sanjay Gupta.
10: We all know how important it is to stay active as we age, especially as we get older. But I've come to realize that for as good as people are about getting their cardio in, a lot of older folks really don't seem to be doing the recommended amount of strength training or even understand why it's so important. It helps you stay functional and therefore independent for as long as possible. Certified strength and conditioning specialist Dana Santis says a great place to start is not with dumbbells or barbells, but with your body weight, which allows you to build strength while also learning how your body moves and where your limitations exist. It also reduces the risk of overwhelming your connective tissue, which adapts more slowly than muscles as we get older. Once you're comfortable, you can dial up that intensity, but do it slowly, do it carefully. I'm Dr. Sanjay Gupta, helping you live a better life.
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3: 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That's what we're doing. 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
5: A better life with Dr. Sanjay Gupta.
6: People have started using AI for all sorts of things, but I cannot think of an area where the stakes are higher than your health. First of all, I'll tell you this. I know doctors who have cracked some seemingly impossible cases with the help of AI, so it can be a powerful tool. But AI can also hallucinate, provide bad advice, and be just as confident when it does that. If you do decide to plug any personal medical information into one of these chatbots, you should know that while the companies that created them have robust privacy protections in place, they are not bound by HIPAA, like your healthcare provider is. Whatever the advice presented to you, take it with a degree of healthy skepticism. Always get a second opinion. And remember, if you ever experience concerning symptoms, skip the AI consult and head straight to the ER. I'm Dr. Sanjay Gupta, helping you live a better life.
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So their new album is going to hit the streets in early September, September 4th, as a matter of fact, talking about President. The album is called Blood of Your Empire. This song will be on it. It is a double full-length album. That's amazeballs. 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

So look, I don't have any tattoos, mostly because I'm really not cool enough to have them. 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

hear that? 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
13: A better life with Dr. Sanjay Gupta.
14: How often do you stop to wonder whether you should share something that's revealing, maybe even embarrassing, with a partner, a friend, or even your boss? In her new book called Revealing, The Underrated Power of Oversharing, behavioral scientist Leslie John says doing just that can help you deepen relationships that are vital to your life. We need people to trust us in order to get things like love, friendship, and career success. That's what she told us. When you make yourself vulnerable by revealing something sensitive, it does make other people trust you. In turn, when you ask someone to reveal something about themselves, showing that interest will generally lead someone to like you more. Why? Because people like to be asked about themselves, she says. It also signals that they are discriminating and choosy, but in a good way. I'm Dr. Sanjay Gupta, helping you live a better life.
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Kim Thayil, guitar player for Soundgarden, says the band is working on their final album, saying it's very, very important to us all, working around those final tracks that Chris Cornell left behind after he passed. But that's not really new information. They've told us that before. How about telling us when it's going to be done? 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
15: We all know how important it is to stay active as we age, especially as we get older. But I've come to realize that for as good as people are about getting their cardio in, a lot of older folks really don't seem to be doing the recommended amount of strength training or even understand why it's so important. It helps you stay functional and therefore independent for as long as possible. Certified strength and conditioning specialist Dana Santis says a great place to start is not with dumbbells or barbells, but with your body weight, which allows you to build strength while also learning how your body moves and where your limitations exist. It also reduces the risk of overwhelming your connective tissue, which adapts more slowly than muscles as we get older. Once you're comfortable, you can dial up that intensity, but do it slowly, do it carefully. I'm Dr. Sanjay Gupta, helping you live a better life.
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21: We all know how important it is to stay active as we age, especially as we get older. But I've come to realize that for as good as people are about getting their cardio in, a lot of older folks really don't seem to be doing the recommended amount of strength training or even understand why it's so important. It helps you stay functional and therefore independent for as long as possible. Certified strength and conditioning specialist Dana Santos says a great place to start is not with dumbbells or barbells, but with your body weight, which allows you to build strength while also learning how your body moves and where your limitations exist. It also reduces the risk of overwhelming your connective tissue, which adapts more slowly than muscles as we get older. Once you're comfortable, you can dial up that intensity, but do it slowly, do it carefully. I'm Dr. Sanjay Gupta, helping you live a better life.
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